I'm here for it. Get lost in a song, get caught up in a song, however you want to put it. You just crank it up a little bit and do what you need to do. Do what you need to do. Phil Wickham, Crowder, positive, encouraging, K-Love.

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1: Whenever I'm just going through a hard time,
0: they are in this song.
1: It gives me so much security to sing that song and know that the Lord is with me.
0: K-Love.

0: Thanks. 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
1: You're welcome. But hey, real quick before you go, Brendan, I got a question for you. If you could spend a week with someone from your past, yeah, who would that be? If you could spend a week with somebody?
0: I just got back from a weekend with some of my best friends from childhood building a treehouse.
1: You built a treehouse over the weekend?
0: last a couple of weekends ago, yeah.
1: What? That's crazy. You just casually said that. Yeah, some friends of mine, we just built a treehouse. No big deal. Who's benefiting from the treehouse? Whose house was it?

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2: When I was walking through one of the hardest seasons of my life, I started declaring these words over myself. I'm safe, I'm loved, I'm more than enough. I'm worthy because I'm his. Those daily declarations became the foundation for this song, and it's more than just lyrics. It's a statement of identity. You're enough because you're his.
3: 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And it was K-Love, and I feel like that was the beginning of our journey back to God. My whole family got baptized about a month ago, and we found a church, and it's just like that was like the center point of it all. Like, I feel like that started every bit of it. It was just amazing how it all happened. Like, okay, I hear you, God. I'm listening. We're just so joyful now, so thankful for everything that you've done for us.
1: We're back to the songs you love and the hope you need. Right here on K-Love.

needing to feel closer to God, reading the Bible, that is just the best way. One verse is all it takes. Hey, sign up for the verse of the day, klove.com.

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But check this out. Lamentations 3:33. 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

0: So you do yard work. 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
1: No. When I say yard work, you know, because I'm just that traditional Southern guy. That means just cutting the grass, weed eating, you know, blowing the

0: 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I'm not farm boy. So, yeah, my slice of heaven's a half an acre, if you will.
1: Okay, so. Got you. I am, I'm like on the next door to you of I don't want to do any yard work, which is why I have a townhome. I've been in condos because I'm like, I don't have the patience for it. I don't know. I just don't want to do it. That's the bottom line. So I admire, though, people who are out there. Yeah, yeah. That's why townhomes and condos were developed. There's people like me. Like, we don't want to do that. But I do admire people. When I'm rolling through neighborhoods and watching people in the yards on Saturdays, I'm like, oh, look at that. Just like runners. People out jogging. I'm like, get it, girl. Dude, you better get it. Like, it just, I cheer them on. Because it's not me. I don't think it'll ever be me. But I'm glad it's them.
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4: There's one king. Nobody voted him in. Nobody can vote him out. There's one Lord. He establishes himself as the leader of the cosmos, the universe, and the earth. God is so great and so big, he stretched out the expanse of the universes and then put the earth as his footstool. So what we're walking around on, Jesus is just relaxed on. Just, that's how big the God is that you serve. Don't let any other kingdom try to pull your allegiance away from the one true king, the one who reigns forever. All of these continents, all of these countries, all of these powers, and all of these princes are all going to bow at the name of Jesus Christ.
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5: Well, here's some good news for you and for me. 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We see this with David in Psalm 51:10 when he says, "Create in me a clean heart, O God. Renew a loyal spirit within me." David is praying this after recognizing his sin and turning back to God. Rather than just asking for that outward fix, he's asking God for inner renewal and restoration, which our God is in the business of today. I'm Lori, and that's our verse of the day. Positive, encouraging K-Love.

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My friend told me one time, she said, Christina, I have a love-hate relationship with that song from Zach Williams, Less Like Me. Because she says, I know I need to be less like me. I don't always want to be less like me. Truth.

0: I said, something's not right. After a few moments of this conversation, I felt it. I was like, this is off. Over the weekend, I had to book a hotel. I call. I press zero for the operator to make a reservation. After a few moments, I hear, hi, how are you today? How can I help you? And I'm like, okay. And she sounded like a little sweet Southern lady. And I'm telling her, I'm Christina. I'm looking for a double, blah, blah, blah. I give her my date. And she goes on and she says, okay, Christina. I was like, that was number one. And then she asked a question again that I had already answered. And I was like, you ain't real. You are not real. And I said, are you a real person? And she says, I'm a virtual assistant. And I was like, get me a real person. She's like, I know you want a real person, but I can help you. No, you cannot. So anyway, this is what AI is doing. Okay. I mean, I know you know, but I'm just like, look, if you're going to be AI, just sound like a computer. I don't need you sounding like a Southern lady that I can go and get tea with. No. Mm-mm. Don't come at me like that anyway. I didn't like it. Not one bit. I'm about to have a good
1: day. Hey, turn it up.
2: You like this one?
1: Yeah. What is this?
2: It's K-Love Kids. Music just for kids, centered on Jesus.
1: I like it.
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5: Hey, I'm Peter Burton, and my song, Where Would I Be, is a reminder of the amazing life we have when we say yes to Jesus. So often the enemy will try to bring up our past and discourage us, reminding us of our mistakes and where we should be because of them. Thank God I'll never know. When we ask ourselves, where would we be without Jesus? Our response is, thank God, I'll never know.
6: There was just like a really bad time in our life. My relationship with my mom and everything wasn't super great. I remember her calling and telling me that one day she was sitting in her car and like she was having a really, really bad day. Like, she had Caleb on and the song You Say came on and she was like praying. And basically, that literally saved her life. And she was like, all right, I'm giving it all up to God at this point. Whatever you say, I'm here for you. It was just like a huge, like, pivotal turning point in my whole family's life.
7: Well, here's some good news for you and for me. Our God is in the business of fresh starts. We see this with David in Psalm 51:10 when he says, create in me a clean heart, O God. Renew a loyal spirit within me. David is praying this after recognizing his sin and turning back to God. Rather than just asking for that outward fix, he's asking God for inner renewal and restoration, which our God is in the

0: AI. Just sound like a computer. I don't need you sounding like a Southern lady that I can go and get tea with. No. Mm-mm. Don't come at me like that anyway. I didn't like it. Not one bit. I'm about to have a good
1: day.
2: You like this one?
1: Yeah. What is this?
2: It's K-Love Kids. Music just for kids, centered on Jesus.
1: I like it.
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5: Hey, I'm Peter Burton, and my song, Where Would I Be, is a reminder of the amazing life we have when we say yes to Jesus. So often the enemy will try to bring up our past and discourage us, reminding us of our mistakes and where we should be because of them. Thank God I'll never know. When we ask ourselves, where would we be without Jesus? Our response is, thank God, I'll never know.
6: There was just like a really bad time in our life. My relationship with my mom and everything wasn't super great. I remember her calling and telling me that one day she was sitting in her car and like she was having a really, really bad day. Like, she had Caleb on and the song You Say came on and she was like praying. And basically, that literally saved her life. And she was like, all right, I'm giving it all up to God at this point. Whatever you say, I'm here for you. It was just like a huge, like, pivotal turning point in my whole family's life.
7: Well, here's some good news for you and for me. Our God is in the business of fresh starts. We see this with David in Psalm 51:10 when he says, create in me a clean heart, O God. Renew a loyal spirit within me. David is praying this after recognizing his sin and turning back to God. Rather than just asking for that outward fix, he's asking God for inner renewal and restoration, which our God is in the business of today. I'm Lori, and that's our verse of the day. Positive, encouraging K-Love. I got

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For I am certain that nothing can separate us from God's love. He's consistent. He's always pursuing. That's just who he is.

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We're listening, and we actually pay attention to that. So you want your voice heard? 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

0: say this, but normally I don't like listening to women on the radio, but you have such an amazing, pleasant, uplifting voice that every night I get off work, hit my Caleb, and there's Christina.
1: Oh, my gosh.
0: It's like, I love it. It just makes my day. So that you do brighten somebody's day, and that would be mine.
1: Aww.
0: So just keep doing what you're doing. Because you're amazing. I appreciate everything you do and everything you say, and I take it to heart, and I pass it along.
1: Thank you, God. Oh, Louise, you just made my night, girl. Thank you.
0: Well, I hope so. I hope you have a wonderful night.
1: You as well. You take care.
0: Okay, you too. Bye, sweetie.
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It is something that I choose to believe, that God is aware. He's mindful of what we think, what we feel, the next move that we're going to make, even if it's not going in the direction of Him. He still is available. A friend of mine told me this years ago. He said, Christina, even if we are going in the wrong direction in life, God has a way of turning the whole world around so that we are actually going in the right direction. It's the pursuit of the Father. It's the pursuit of the Creator towards the creation that just wants to be connected. And He utilizes anything, anybody, any place, any time to make that happen. This is your time. There have been some places you've gone that you're like, I shouldn't have done that. And yet you're here now because the God of heaven, the God of your life is saying, hey, just walk in my direction. Just make one decision to come towards me and then let me take it from there.

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You were made for this, okay? I know some days it doesn't always feel like that. Some days it feels like this world gets the better of you. But you were made for this. I can say that with confidence because I know that you weren't made to do it alone. God goes with you.

Okay, which one of these songs would you rather listen to on repeat all day long? Baby Shark. We all know Baby Shark, right? Mama Shark, Shark, Shark, Shark, Baby Shark, Shark. Okay, yeah. That song, or... I'm about to

That is indeed Forrest Frank's Good Day, but sung by our brand new K-Love Kids. My name's Kareth. Thank you for joining me on K-Love tonight. And first off, where did those kids learn to sing like that? Okay, I think that's how I thought I sounded when I was a kid in my bedroom singing along to the radio. But there's a reason that I talk on the radio instead of sing on the radio, okay? But these kids, these K-Love kids, they have such talent, incredible joy, and they love to sing about Jesus. And that's why K-Love Kids started, so that your kids can have someone to sing along to. It's the

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1: When I'm going through a difficult time, even though that the distractions of this world get to me, I always like to hear Mercy Me, Even If. And that just puts me right back in line with God.

That's new from Brandon Lake, and Nick Jonas is called the author. And if you haven't seen the video yet of Carlos from The Morning Show, he surprised Brandon and Nick backstage at a concert over the weekend, and he got the behind-the-scenes story about how they met and why they wrote that song together. 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
1: Alyssa, what can I play for you tonight?
2: I think God.
1: I love a cheerful song. What do you love about that one?
2: God has given me so many blessings in my life that like I have quite a few amazing friends, amazing family members, and amazing pets. Oh. Can't forget them. And even like talking to you right now is such a blessing.
1: Oh, I feel like you're the kind of person who you're like a glass half full kind of person. You always find the good in things.
2: Yeah.
1: That's such a blessing to other people too. Just know that you are also probably what a lot of people who know you put on the top of their thankful list too.
2: Aww.

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0: 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Judd Wilhite.
2: Have you ever heard the phrase, lightning never strikes the same place twice? Well, turns out it's a myth. A single tree is often hit multiple times in the same storm. And did you know the Empire State Building has been hit 100 times a year? Here's another myth. God doesn't care about my suffering. When pain is present, God is somehow absent. But listen to 1 Peter 1:8. It says, so when your faith remains strong through many trials, it will bring you much praise and glory and honor on the day when Christ Jesus is revealed to the whole world. Your pain is not pointless. God works within your trials. So even when life is getting worse, you can become better. Your suffering does not mean that God has given up on you. It means he's preparing you for a greater future. Don't buy into the myth that God has abandoned you. He can use your greatest loss to bring about your greatest gains.
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3: Well, here's some good news for you and for me. Our God is in the business of fresh starts. We see this with David in Psalm 51:10 when he says, create in me a clean heart, O God. Renew a loyal spirit within me. David is praying this after recognizing his sin and turning back to God. Rather than just asking for that outward fix, he's asking God for inner renewal and restoration, which our God is in the business of today. I'm Lori, and that's our verse of the day. Positive, encouraging, K-Love.

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1: I was calling to see if you would play Carly Ann's song, Why Should I Worry? 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
6: Yes, that's a fantastic song. What do you love about that song?
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6: You memorized 52 Bible verses? Wow, that's impressive, Harrison.
7: And thanks to God, I won.
6: You did? That's amazing, Harrison.
7: Yeah, first place.
6: Well, do you remember the verses? Could you tell me one of the verses that you learned?
7: I know in Spanish, not in English.
6: Listen, tell me in Spanish. 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
7: Hechos 1:8. Pero recibiréis poder cuando haya venido sobre vosotros el Espíritu Santo y me seréis testigos en Jerusalén, en Samaria, y hasta lo último de la tierra.
6: Was that Acts 1:8? Oh, that's a great one. Oh, I am so honored that you shared that with me tonight. And the way that you said it so beautifully, I could tell that verse was just sewn right into your heart.
7: Thank you.

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2: Nicole, what song could I play for you?
3: Can you play Been So Good by Elevation Worship? It's just been a really, really good song to me. You know, I see his presence in my everyday life, even in the hard moments, you know? I still have hope in the future, and I know that no matter what comes, God is with me.
2: You sound like you have a younger voice, but you sound like you have a lot of maturity inside you.
3: I'm a mom of two under two right now, and my husband and I tried to have children like 6 years ago, and we were in the middle of crisis and getting into divorce, and then all of a sudden I became pregnant, and we came back to Jesus. That's just been a journey for us since. Right now we're still working on it. You know, we've been putting Christ in the center of a marriage.
2: How long have you been married?
3: We've been married for 6 years.
2: That's, I've been married for 13 years. Wait, how long have I been married? I don't know. It's been a long time.
3: But
2: those first 5 years were incredibly, incredibly hard. There were a lot of times when I didn't know if we were going to make it either.
3: Yeah.
2: But I will tell you that it's so worth it when you do, when you fight for it and you become much more compassionate toward each other and comfortable with each other. It's so worth it.
3: Mm-hmm.
2: I'm really glad you're there. I'm really glad you're working through it.
3: It's really God, you know, like, to give the honor to Him and all the glory to Him. So this song, I've been playing this song like almost every day now. This reminds me of truly, like, God is with you all the time.

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1: Hey, K-Love, this is Chandler Moore, and this is the heart behind my song, God, I'm Just Grateful. God, I'm just grateful for you. But what this song helps me do is set my eyes on God, who is full of goodness, who is full of kindness, and list the reasons why I'm grateful. Just grateful for you. God, I'm just grateful for you. But I hope this encourages you today, while you may be going through whatever you're going through, that you still have a reason to be grateful.
2: Your gift to K-Love makes a difference.
3: Like, I've had a really rough year,

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1: Hey, K-Love, this is Chandler Moore, and this is the heart behind my song, God, I'm Just Grateful. God, I'm just grateful for you. But what this song helps me do is set my eyes on God, who is full of goodness, who is full of kindness, and list the reasons why I'm grateful. Just grateful for you. God, I'm just grateful for you. But I hope this encourages you today, while you may be going through whatever you're going through, that you still have a reason to be grateful.
2: Your gift to K-Love makes a difference.
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And when you hear a song that you love, tap the heart under the title. 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

you're invited into something special. It's not just a request show. It's your song, your story on K-Love. 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
1: Hi, Carrie. This is Kim.
2: Hi, Kim. How are you?
1: I'm doing good. Just got off of work.
2: Well, then you're doing great.
1: Yeah. Can I request a song?
2: Absolutely. What do you want to hear?
1: God, I'm Just Grateful by Chandler Moore. Just in the grand scheme of things, like, who am I? And God sees me, even though I'm not worthy, He did it anyway, and I'm just so grateful. Having a grateful mind just really lets you recognize all the little things.
2: Mm. It's so simple, especially when I hear somebody else say it, that the little things are a big deal, you know? Just not trying to spend our whole lives waiting for a big moment, a big change, a big miracle, but He is in every small detail of our lives. And when you add the little stuff up, that's a big deal.
1: Absolutely.

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2: Now, if I were to view this scripture from the perspective of the blind man, it would encourage me to reevaluate some of my relationships, because the reason the blind man got sight was because he was around people who could see. I'm not saying you need to remove everyone in your life, but I am saying that sometimes vision requires you to recategorize them, because everybody that's with you is not actually for you. Everybody that's with you isn't necessarily interested in your success or you becoming all that God has called and created you to be, because you becoming something better or different would actually incriminate them and they're settling for a mediocre, ordinary life. So they want you to stay the same so they can stay the same and feel comfortable just being the same.
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0: God's stories. Celebrating what God is doing.
5: Charity Reeves describes feeling a sense of restlessness when she was a stay-at-home mother in New York City, feeling a desire to serve her community in a larger capacity. But God kept her there, teaching her to be still, but also preparing her for something else.
6: In those quiet moments in my living room with my son and us trying to figure it out, I didn't realize that the Lord was building something in me and building a capacity in me to be able to take this and pass it on to someone else. I had no idea.
5: That next calling turned out to be the Harlem Literacy Project, a nonprofit Reeves founded to teach New York's most vulnerable children how to read, an invaluable skill that can open a door to new hope.
6: What would it look like for us to step outside of our doors and actually meet our neighbors in their need? And meeting them in their need opens the door for the gospel.
5: To hear the full story of God's work in New York City through the Harlem Literacy Project, go to klove.com/godstories.
7: Well, here's some good news for you and for me. Our God is in the business of fresh starts. We see this with David in Psalm 51:10 when he says, "Create in me a clean heart, O God. Renew a loyal spirit within me." David is praying this after recognizing his sin and turning back to God. Rather than just asking for that outward fix, he's asking God for inner renewal and restoration, which our God is in the business of today. I'm Lori, and that's our verse of the day. Positive, encouraging K-Love.

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0: Okay, which one of these songs would you rather listen to on repeat all day long? Baby Shark. We all know Baby Shark, right? Mama Shark, Shark, Shark, Shark, Baby Shark, Shark. Okay, yeah. That song, or...
1: I'm about to

0: That is indeed Forrest Frank's Good Day, but sung by our brand new K-Love Kids. My name's Kareth. Thank you for joining me on K-Love Tonight. And first off, where did those kids learn to sing like that? Okay, I think that's how I thought I sounded when I was a kid in my bedroom singing along to the radio. But there's a reason that I talk on the radio instead of sing on the radio, okay? But these kids, these K-Love kids, they have such talent, incredible joy, and they love to sing about Jesus. And that's why K-Love Kids started, so that your kids can have someone to sing along to. It's the songs that you hear on K-Love, but with this incredible K-Love Kids group. The first song that you just heard a little snippet of, Good Day, it is out now, and you can get it for free. 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
3: 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This is K-Love's Inside the Music with the message of my new song, Perfectly. I give you failure, think you give me grace. I feel like every time that I make a turn, it is heading down a

0: confess the places that we fall short, that's when God's perfect love shows up and loves us perfectly.
1: I don't even know how I started listening to Caleb. I just came across it, I guess. They had the message for today that said, whatever you're going through, you got to find the good in your bad situation. Honestly, I was getting mad every time that I heard it. I raised my hand to the sky and I yelled out to God. I was like, where's the good in this? Tell me, I've lost everything. For the first time in my life, I heard him say, would you have come back? It's not for this. And whew, that is the day that changed my life. I told God, I said, you know, I don't know how it's going to look. I'm like your way, but I can't do it my way anymore. And I gave my life to him.

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0: There's the good kind of salty, and then there's the bad kind of salty. And I will admit, for the last couple of weeks, I have been the bad kind of salty. I'm Kareth. Thank you for hanging out with me tonight on K-Love. You know when you get mad at someone, and you're trying not to be mean to them, but you're not being very nice to them either? Kind of straddling that line between telling them off and ignoring them entirely. Do you know what I'm talking about? Or is that just me? Am I just extremely passive-aggressive? I'll own up to that. There was this one particular person in my life who I was having a little bit of conflict with, and I went on a walk, a little prayer walk, and I was talking to God about all of it, right? Because I just didn't know in my heart, I just didn't know how to move through the situation. So I'm praying, and I'm talking to God, and I'm saying, well, if they're going to be this way, then I'm just going to be this way, right? Like, if they want to do this, then I guess I'll just do that. You know, all those things, it's just being petty. I was just being petty, basically, is what it is. At the same time, I was listening to the Bible on my headphones. And as all this is going on in my head and my heart, the Sermon on the Mount comes on. And that line that Jesus says about, you are the salt of the earth. But if the salt loses its flavor, what is going to make it salty again? It's not good for anything except to be thrown outside and trampled on. And I heard, it's like I heard God speaking right to me in that moment saying, if you're love for this person loses its patience, loses its kindness. If your love for them becomes rude and self-seeking, what good is it? It is so frustrating sometimes when you feel like the love that you're giving out to somebody is not being returned to you. It's easy to become salty instead of being salt. But as always, Jesus is right. Because I did not want my love for that person to be thrown out.
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4: 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They're gone, forgotten. But here's the problem. 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We keep wearing shame that Jesus has already taken off of us. So here's the deal. 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
5: This just sets me straight every single time, because a lot of people are doing a whole lot of other things. But Micah chapter 7, verse 7 reminds us of what we should do. But as for me, I watch in hope for the Lord. I wait for God, my Savior. My God will hear me. Yeah, everybody else can do what they do. But as for us, you and me, we put our hope in the Lord. That is your verse of the day. I'm Christina on K-Love.

0: perfectly.
1: That's new Micah Tyler. It's Perfectly on K-Love. And we want to know what you think about that one. Should we keep playing it? In fact, we want to know what you think about every song that we play on K-Love, because every song that we play is just something that we hope encourages you. 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

0: If you've ever been in a near-miss car accident, you probably felt like the hand of God was on you to keep you safe. That was Pat Barrett, I've Got a Fire, on K-Love. And Monica, and I don't know if you heard about the situation where the United pilot was landing, clipped a bread truck on his way in to the runway, also a light pole. Thankfully, nobody was seriously injured. God, thank you, Jesus. The bread truck had a cab cam, a camera in the cab, that caught the driver like having a nice day. And then all of a sudden, boom, and it's just the whole cab spun around. And he was taken to the hospital. Like I said, he is okay, released with non-life-threatening injuries. Nobody on board was injured. Thank you, Jesus. But yes, I truly believe God had his hand on everybody on that day. I'm about to have a good
1: day.
2: You like this one?
1: Yeah. What is this?
2: It's K-Love Kids. 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
1: I like it.
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6: Hey, we're Caleb and John, and we are so excited for our new song, Finished.
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6: Really, the heart behind this song is from Philippians 1:6. It says, I'm sure of this, that he who started a good work in you will carry it on to completion until the day of Christ Jesus. What a powerful reminder, God is not finished.
8: We're trusting God that he will always finish your story. 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
9: There was just like a really bad time in our life. My relationship with my mom and everything wasn't super great. I remember her calling and telling me that one day she was sitting in her car and like she was having a really, really bad day. Like she had Caleb on and the song You Say came on and she was like praying. Basically that literally saved her life. And she was like, all right, I'm giving it all to God at this point. Whatever you say, I'm here for you. It was just like a huge, like pivotal turning point in my whole family's life.
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I love that you made the decision to listen to K-Love. Whatever else that you're doing, I hope you're being encouraged by the music. Jordan Feliz, here's Witness.

Sometimes I feel like I just keep pretending, and I'm slowly going out of my mind.

Such a fun song from Blessing Offer. That was Lift Me Up on K-Love. And I love this too. So encouraging for King and Country. Here's World on Fire.

0: So we'd love to know if you like that song. That was for King and Country, World on Fire on K-Love. I'm Monica, and if you're like, okay, how am I going to let you know? Well, you get to become a K-Love insider and help us choose the music that we play every day. You also get to let us know about songs you're not particularly a fan of. If you're interested in becoming a K-Love insider, all you have to do is text the word VOTE to the number 21947 to get the link to sign up.
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3: Maybe you've never thought about that. Where would you be without him? Still carrying the weight. Still stuck in the shame. Still trying to fix yourself.
4: I used to feel the weight of the chains that I was holding.
3: The Bible says we've all sinned. We all need rescue. And that's why Jesus came. To break the chains that we couldn't break ourselves.
4: He settled up my car, stopped the cross.
3: That's what the cross was about. Jesus took your sin. He died in your place, and he rose again so that you could have new life.
4: Giving his life so I can live.
3: If you're ready, pray this with me. Jesus, I need you. Forgive my sin. I believe you died and rose again. Pull me out of this grave. I trust you with my life. I'm yours. If you prayed that prayer, please call our pastors at 800-525-5683.
5: This just sets me straight every single time, because a lot of people are doing a whole lot of other things. But Micah chapter 7, verse 7 reminds us of what we should do. But as for me, I watch in hope for the Lord. I wait for God, my Savior. My God will hear me. Yeah, everybody else can do what they do. But as for us, you and me, we put our hope in the Lord. That is your verse of the day. I'm Christina on K-Love.

It can be so hard when you are going through a tough time or you're going through loss to kind of get up and motivate to do anything at all. And sometimes it's just about sitting and asking God, give me the strength to get up and do something. 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

So I don't know if I'm the only one, but sometimes I have to ask God, okay, is this what you want for my life? Or is there another plan? And then surrender. Here's Pat Barrett on K-Love. Worthy.

0: That's We the Kingdom, Rescue Me on K-Love. I'm Monica Kelly, in for Kelly Caldwell. A lot of Kellys going on here. And I am just so stoked about the fact that we have a worldwide, global K-Love prayer family. And you are a part of it just because you're listening to K-Love. 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
2: 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And it was K-Love, and I feel like that was the beginning of our journey back to God. My whole family got baptized about a month ago, and we found a church, and it's just like that was like the center point of it all. Like, I feel like that started every bit of it. It was just amazing how it all happened. Like, okay, I hear you, God. I'm listening. We're just so joyful now, so thankful for everything that you've done for us.
3: 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Good choice. This is K-Love Music. I got hit.

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If you're like me, sometimes you forget that, oh yeah, we always have the option of just running straight to Jesus. He's always there for you. Matt Maher, I'm K-Love. Run to the Father.

0: You want your kids to know Jesus. That was Matt Maher, Run to the Father on K-Love. I'm Monica, and if you have little ones, grandchildren, you hopefully want them to learn to trust Jesus, to know that he loves them. And that's where K-Love Kids comes in. We are super excited to launch K-Love Kids. It's a way for you to help lead the children in your life with music that they'll genuinely love, paired with truth that points them straight to Jesus. Now, these songs, you have to hear them. They're the songs that your kids are going to want to hear over and over again. What was that song, that little, was it Baby Shark? I don't even remember, but everybody was talking about it. And you're like, if I hear that song one more time, I don't know what I'm going to do. It's not like that with K-Love Kids music. 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Just text the word KIDS to 21947. 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
3: We show up saying, I represent the name of Jesus. I believe in the word of God. We all want some of the same things to happen in the world. People to be loved by Jesus, healed, delivered, discipled, all of these things. But when you really look beneath the surface, we are actually not all playing on the same team, because we got different traditions and different preferences and different styles and different denominations and different doctrinal points and different politics. And instead of uniting around one mind, one thought, and one purpose, we end up evaluating the uniform. We all claim to want the same trophy, Jesus and the redemption of humankind. But if you look at the deeper motive, what you really want is your paradigm instead of the kingdom.
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6: Iran has a large, faithful, and active underground Christian church.
7: It's a suffering church. There, people are paying for their faith with their lives, but also with their comfort, with access to jobs, with families that have rejected them. It really is a costly thing to be a Christian in Iran.
6: But Lana Silk with Transform Iran says Christians there are extremely committed, all in.
7: They're happy to follow him to the end. So a suffering church, but also a thriving church, because it is a very strong and resilient church. There's no lukewarm in the church in Iran. People are right from the beginning, even before they choose to follow him, when they're just seeking, they know what it's going to take from them.
6: As for the future?
7: Yeah, absolutely. We are ready.
6: You can go deeper with our complete encouraging report at klove.com/godstories.
8: This just sets me straight every single time, because a lot of people are doing a whole lot of other things. But Micah chapter 7, verse 7 reminds us of what we should do. But as for me, I watch and hope for the Lord. I wait for God, my Savior. My God will hear me. Yeah, everybody else can do what they do. But as for us, you and me, we put our hope in the Lord. That is your verse of the day. I'm Christina on K-Love.

Wouldn't it be an amazing world if we all got on our knees together collectively and just prayed? Wow. Tarian, honestly, we just need Jesus. I'm Kayla. I got a

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0: If there is somebody that you are holding a grudge against, let's chat. That was Lauren Daigle, Let It Be Hallelujah on K-Love. I'm Monica, and I've experienced this in the last week. Maybe you have too, where you were just angry at something or somebody who was acting diametrically opposed to living a life with Jesus. You were frustrated. You were like, why are they acting this way? And you just stayed in that position. That's me up until earlier today when I'm like, what am I doing? I am living in the light. They're living in the dark. I should be praying for them. Because if I can't forgive them, then I am literally putting myself in a position not to be forgiven by God. Like, what am I thinking? And I just began to pray for these people. You know, pray that God would bless them. God would give them the gift of salvation, that their eyes would be open, their hearts would be open. I just began to pray. And you know what? I'm going to keep doing that. I'm going to keep doing it. Because if I hold a grudge, the only person that's going to hurt ultimately is me.
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3: This is Zach Williams, and this is the story behind my new song, Wait For Me. I wrote this song during a time when I felt completely lost, trying to figure out everything on my own. And the more I tried, the harder the road got. One day I finally looked up and prayed, God, I need some direction. And what struck me was realizing He had never left. He was just there patiently waiting for me to turn around. The song is a reminder that even when we take the long way home, God still waits for us.
4: I just know that each day that I would tune in, it had such a powerful impact, not only in my life, but on my heart and my capability to walk through that dark season with joy and hope. And I think that's the biggest thing that God has spoken to me. And I think He used this station, Instrumental, to be able to say, against all odds, not just surviving the situation, but thriving. And that was amazing to me.
5: This just sets me straight every single time, because a lot of people are doing a whole lot of other things. But Micah chapter 7, verse 7 reminds us of what we should do. But as for me, I watch and hope for the Lord. I wait for God, my Savior. My God will hear me. Yeah, everybody else can do what they do. But as for us, you and me, we put our hope in the Lord. That is your verse of the day. I'm Christina on K-Love.

I feel like the subtitle to this song should be how good it is if we surrender to God and get out of the way. Here's Chris Tomlin. How good it is on K-Love.

much reassurance of the fact that God is the same God yesterday, today, and forever. He doesn't change. Elevation Worship on K-Love.

0: If you've got a teenager in your life, it can be challenging at times. That was Elevation Worship, Same God on K-Love. I'm Monica, and it's a time of huge developmental change. Your child is going from being a child to sort of a pre-adult with more responsibilities, more freedom, and yet you still have to kind of make sure they don't go crazy as their parent or their guardian. And the scripture that just popped into my mind is Proverbs 22, verse 6. This is King James. It says, "Train up a child in the way he should go, and when he's old, he'll not depart from it." And I feel like as parents, that's what we have to rely on, that as we're training up our child with love and patience and discipline, that even if they go a little wayward for a second, that they will come back, that God has them, and we can just keep praying in the meantime.
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2: 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This is why the enemy attacks this area of our lives relentlessly. One of the ways he attacks us is very subtle. He is determined to keep all of our friendships in the shallow end. Because friendships that are in the shallow end will keep you in the shallow end of purpose. You could say it like this. If the enemy can keep you in the shallows of relationships, he can keep you in the shallows of purpose. Most of the ways that God graces, guides, and grows us is through the involvement of other people in our lives.
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Just glad you're here. 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

0: the words you didn't know you needed to hear.
1: Whenever I'm just going through a hard time,
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1: It gives me so much security to sing that song and know that the Lord is with me.
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0: are busy all the time. That was Tarian testimony on K-Love. I'm Monica, and if you're a mom or you know a mom, you know that I'm telling the truth. And so this Mother's Day, which by the way is this Sunday, K-Love is giving one lucky mom a $3,000 gift card to spend however she wants. 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
3: Sometimes

Lots of deals today for Cinco de Mayo at some of the national chains like 7-Eleven and Freddy's Frozen Custard, which I've never heard of, but I'm sure it's amazing. Here's Mercy Me. Grace got you. I'm Kayla.

It's so easy to say, don't let the enemy steal your joy. 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But I say, put on the armor of God before you leave the house today. Like the full thing, the helmet of salvation, the breastplate of righteousness, shoes of peace, belt of truth, sword of the spirit, shield of faith. Cover thyself before you leave. 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I'm Kayla.

0: So if you're the kind of person that you like to kind of be ahead of the game when it comes to music, we have something super special for you. That was Josiah Queen, Can't Steal My Joy on K-Love and Monica. So I'm the kind of person, maybe you're like this, where you hear a song or you hear an artist, you're like, I feel special because I know that person's going to be huge. I just know it. I remember the first time I heard Forrest Frank, and he was actually a guest singing, or I guess featured on a Maverick City Music song. And I was like, wait, stop. What is going on with Forrest Frank? I knew he was going to be huge because he's just so talented. You can tell right away. So I bring all that up to say, if that's you, you got to check out K-Love Future Hits. Songs are going to be huge like next week that you get to hear today. 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
3: God not only wants the mistakes we've made, He wants the ones we're making. Are you drinking too much? Are you cheating at work or cheating at marriage? Don't pretend nothing's wrong. The first step after a stumble must be in the direction of the cross. 1 John 1:9 promises if we confess our sins to God, He can always be trusted to forgive us and take our sins away. There's a story about a man bitten by a dog, and when he learned the dog had rabies, he began a list. The doctor said, "There's no need for you to make a will. You'll be fine." "Oh, I'm not making a will," he said. "I'm making a list of all the people I want to bite." God wants that list. He wants you to leave it at the cross. This is Max Lucado.
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4: This just sets me straight every single time, because a lot of people are doing a whole lot of other things. But Micah chapter 7, verse 7 reminds us of what we should do. "But as for me, I watch in hope for the Lord. I wait for God, my Savior. My God will hear me." Yeah, everybody else can do what they do. But as for us, you and me, we put our hope in the Lord. That is your verse of the day. 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
2: 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These were texts that Matthew West sent his daughter.

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3: Hey, this is Matthew West. This is the story behind my song, Good. As long as I can remember, I've struggled to fully understand the depths of God's grace. This is what Paul said in Romans 11, verse 6. Since it is through God's kindness, then it is not by their good works, for in that case, God's grace would not be what it really is, free and undeserved.
4: I'm loved because you're good.
5: The radio just quit working, and me and my wife were just driving down the road one day, and it just started playing out of nowhere. And it was K-Love, and I feel like that was the beginning of our journey back to God. My whole family got baptized about a month ago, and we found a church, and it's just like that was like the center point of it all. Like, I feel like that started every bit of it. It was just amazing how it all happened. Like, okay, I hear you, God. I'm listening. We're just so joyful now, so thankful for everything that you've done for us.

Technology can be a whole lot of fun sometimes. K-Love were Carlos and Amy. So Matthew West's daughter, he took all of the texts between her and her dad, Matthew West, and turned them into a song.

0: Technology can be a whole lot of fun sometimes. K-Love were Carlos and Amy. So Matthew West's daughter, he took all of the texts between her and her dad, Matthew West, and turned them into a song. Just miss me. Remember we have a show
1: tonight. Need me to make you a latte. We are so good.
0: And I'm like, how hard can this be?
1: Oh, wait, did you try it?
0: Like, I know I'm old, but I can figure this out.
1: Carlos.
0: So I spent the last few minutes working on a website that does this kind of stuff.
1: No.
0: And I took all of the texts between us as a morning show. We have a group thread.
1: Okay.
0: And this is our group text to song.

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1: My favorite, Carlos, why are you so sassy?
0: That might be texting more often than I care to admit.

0: 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So while you have the opportunity, maybe take care of mom with this.
1: Ooh, it's a great way to love on mom with a $3,000 gift card plus a brand new book. 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

0: If you are attempting any kind of new skincare routine, listen closely.
1: Ooh, Carlos the expert.
0: I don't want you to make the mistake I made.
1: Okay.
0: K-Love, we're Carlos and Amy. My wife, I love it. She is always trying to keep me looking young, looking good, feeling healthy. I get like puffy eyes. Like, you mean the bags in your eyes?
1: Yes.
0: She's like, hey, I found this thing. These little eye patches.
1: Oh, yeah.
0: They're like collagen infused or
1: something. Very common.
0: Yeah.
1: Yes.
0: She's like, sleep in them, wake them up in the morning, just peel them off. I'm like, oh, yeah, great, great, great. Well, we wake up super early.
1: Yes.
0: And I am super tired. This morning, I woke up, got dressed, did my normal routine. I forgot about the things.
1: Well, they're not on your eyes right now.
0: Oh, no, they're not. My wife texted me a few minutes ago. She's like, hey, how are your eyeballs? And I'm like, what? Eyeballs? She's like, your under eyes. And I was like, oh, yeah. And I put my hands to my face. I'm like, it's
1: not there.
0: They're not on my face. I never took them off. So I'm like, where are they? So I text her back. I'm like, babe, they're not on my face, which means they're probably in our bed.
1: Mm.
0: And she's like, ew, right? Because that's like dirty, you know, stuck in your face all night. So she sends me a text back. She's like, I found it. So we had our boy in our bed last night.
1: Yes.
0: And apparently Dominic was walking around our house.
1: Yes.
0: And they were stuck to the back of his shirt. He rolled into daddy's spot and picked up daddy's under eye bags.
1: Oh!
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5: Did you know that God invites you into an eternal party called His kingdom? 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But here's the good news. Jesus bought the clothing for us on the cross. He paid the price with His own life and clothed us in His very righteousness. For the Bible says that He made the one who did not know sin to be sin for us.

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1: This just sets me straight every single time, because a lot of people are doing a whole lot of other things. But Micah chapter 7, verse 7 reminds us of what we should do. But as for me, I watch and hope for the Lord. I wait for God, my Savior. My God will hear me. Yeah, everybody else can do what they do. But as for us, you and me, we put our hope in the Lord. That is your verse of the day. I'm Christina on K-Love.

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Life is expensive, and sometimes your needs as a mama, they take a backseat. 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What I did to save a few bucks that I completely regret now

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1: Just as a parent, sometimes your wants and your needs take a backseat because your kids have expenses and things they need to do. And so I just kept putting my hair appointment back and back and back. And I realized yesterday my grays were out of control. So I call my lady. I knew she wasn't going to be able to get me in yesterday, but I'm like, well, maybe in the next couple of days. She can't get me in for like a month.
2: Oh.
1: So Amy went to the store.
2: Oh, gosh, Amy.
1: And bought a random root touch-up.
2: Oh, no.
3: See, this is what happens when women like all of a sudden decide, I want bangs.
2: Right.
3: And they cut them themselves.
2: Yes. So true.
1: Yes. But I thought, this is fine. I got a light brown. It's going to be perfect.
2: Light brown?
3: Light brown? You're not blonde, Amy.
2: Oh, heaven help us.
3: Okay. This is why she's wearing a hat.
1: It is why I'm wearing a hat. I was all excited because I'm like, oh, I'm going to come in tomorrow with fresh hair and I'm going to look so great. And then I walked out to the living room to present it to my husband and he looks up at me. He's like, it looks... and he starts laughing at me. And I'm like, no, no, no. And I'm... So I need to get, will you be kind?
2: Yes.
3: Allie's in. I'm not saying
2: yes,
3: a word.
2: Yes, I'll be kind.
3: I can't
1: Carlos,
3: promise
1: you're
3: anything.
1: Ready?
3: I can't. I'm going to love you regardless, but I can't promise anything.
2: Yes, show us aim.
1: And I'm going to be washing it. I think the more I wash it, the more that it'll wear down. Oh, I mean.
2: Oh, it's very dark.
1: I know how dark it is.
2: I mean.
3: So it's not that bad, but. It's like you have a front toupee.
1: I think exactly. My husband told me, I really like your black helmet.
2: Oh, my goodness. No, he
1: Thanks,
2: didn't.
1: Thanks, dear. Yes, that's what he said. Babe, before we went to bed, we crawled into bed. We're like praying and saying, he's like, I just want you to know, I really like your black helmet.
3: Yeah. Oh,
1: and I hit him. I'm
2: goodness.
1: Like, you do not.
2: I'm going to say wear a hat for a little longer.
1: Well.
2: That is wild. That
1: guys,
2: is wild.
1: Listen, I know it's bad. I know it's
3: how fast can your lady get you in?
2: Yeah.
3: Can you call for like an emergency session?
1: Like, stop it!
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7: What up, K-Love? This is Andrew Rip. As a dad myself, who waited 7 years for my first child, somebody asked me, would you do it again? And I was like, absolutely. Which sparked kind of this idea in my mind. Jesus endured the most horrific death of all, and he's a better dad than I am. So he would have said yes without skipping a beat for us. And I just thought that was a really powerful perspective.
8: I'd do it again.
9: There was just like a really bad time in our life. My relationship with my mom and everything wasn't super great. I remember her calling and telling me that one day she was sitting in her car and like she was having a really, really bad day. Like she had Caleb on and the song You Stay came on and she was like praying. And basically that literally saved her life. And she was like, all right, I'm giving it all up to God at this point. Whatever you say, I'm here for you. It was just like a huge like pivotal turning point in my whole family's life.
10: This just sets me straight every single time because a lot of people are doing a whole lot of other things. But Micah chapter 7, verse 7 reminds us of what we should do. But as for me, I watch and hope for the Lord. I wait for God, my Savior. My God will hear me. Yeah, everybody else can do what they do. But as for us, you and me, we put our hope in the Lord. That is your verse of the day. I'm Christina on K-Love.

0: Men don't get mental load the way women do.
1: Oh.
0: K-Love, we're Carlos and Amy. If we did,
1: yes.
0: What happened to your head would never have happened.
1: Oh, thank you. Yeah, I left the hair dye on a little bit too long. It said, I had grays, stubborn grays. It said, 10 minutes, leave the dye in your hair a little bit longer if they're stubborn. So I thought, oh, I have all the time in the world. I'll go start dinner. So I went to the kitchen. I was cooking up the turkey. I did a load of laundry. And time got away from me. I probably left it on too long.
0: Well, you, 100% you did. You look like a stormtrooper wearing the black helmet.
1: Oh, wow.
0: But like, that's where men and women differ. Like, guys are like, 10 minutes. I'm going to sit on the couch, watch some ESPN for 10. And it's timed out perfectly.
1: Sure.
0: But women know I've got 1,000 things to do. So in my 10 minutes, I'm going to feed the kids, do the laundry, do the dishes, give the dog a bath. I'm gonna wash my car too.
1: Yes, yes.
0: And then you're doing all these things and you miss. And as men, like, come, like, I struggle here, but if I could be better at like helping with the mental load, seeing the things that I'm not seeing, and then also, guys, please, can we stop unloading the dishwasher and then acting like we've just done the world like the biggest service? Like, listen, calm down, dude. You just did the dishes.
1: I'll take it, though. I'll take the dishes, but I also think as wives, we should be better about saying, hey, I need help here.
0: Yeah, if you want to see Amy's
1: new hairstyle.
0: New do.
1: Yes.
0: That she'll be covering with a hat.
1: Thank you.
0: On our Instagram page, at K-Love Morning Show. Look what you've done.

0: You're invited over to Brandon Heath's house. Here's how to go.
1: We call it Brandon's Backyard, and you can watch it, K-Love On Demand. He's talking to friends like Franny Cash. 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

0: Your kids will catch you by surprise.
1: Yeah.
0: It's just a matter of time to win. My kid, what he said after watching The Wizard of Oz.
1: Oh.
0: Next on K-Love.

0: kids just see the world better than we do?
1: They do.
0: K-Love, we're Carlos and Amy. My son went to his school's fifth grade performance of The Wizard of Oz.
1: I love that play.
0: My wife's like, you will never guess who his favorite character was.
1: My guess would be the Cowardly Lion.
0: Good guess. No, the Wicked Witch.
2: I'll get you, my pretty, and your little dog, too.
1: What? Carlos, that does not make sense. He's so sweet and so sensitive.
0: Like, I remember watching that play in that movie as a kid. I had the hots for Dorothy.
1: Oh, right? You did not.
0: And I'm thinking, I'm like, Dorothy, the good witch, the pretty
1: Glenda.
0: Little good witch, Glenda, right?
1: Yeah,
0: like,
1: yeah.
0: No, the Wicked Witch. I'm like, buddy, what was up with the Wicked, what, why? And he's like, well, everyone was always so mean to her. What if they had been kind to her? Maybe she wouldn't have been so angry and so mean.
1: Oh.
0: So he's like, I wanted to be nice to her. I want to love her. And Amy, look at this sweet photo of him. Like, he saw the actress who played her and wanted a picture with her.
1: Oh, look at his sweet smile on his face.
0: And my wife said he was the only child that went up to her after the performance. And I'm like, I just like, as an adult, like, can we stop looking at the world and looking at all the bad?
1: Yes.
0: Instead of maybe seeing when we see anger, when we see hate, when we see frustration, what if our response was love?
1: Yes.
0: What if it was kindness? Will there still be wicked witches of the world? Absolutely. This world's fallen. It's a messy place. Don't go to Walmart after midnight.
1: Oh, stop.
0: It's true, right? But if we could be better at loving the world around us, there would be fewer wicked witches of the West.
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6: There's one king. Nobody voted him in. Nobody can vote him out. There's one Lord. He establishes himself as the leader of the cosmos, the universe, and the earth. God is so great and so big, he stretched out the expanse of the universes and then put the earth as his footstool. So what we're walking around on, Jesus is just relaxed on. That's how big the God is that you serve. Don't let any other kingdom try to pull your allegiance away from the one true king, the one who reigns forever. All of these continents, all of these countries, all of these powers, and all of these princes are all going to bow at the name of Jesus Christ.
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0: Imagine for a moment, you have a shot to win $1 million.
1: Wow.
0: And then you don't.
1: No!
0: Like, that's a feeling I just pray I never experience.
1: Yeah. Soul crushing.
0: I'd rather not have the chance, you know? K-Love, we're Carlos and Amy. The folks behind the game show Who Wants to Be a Millionaire released a list of their biggest losers.
1: Oh.
0: These were the folks who lost out on winning $500,000 or $1 million.
1: Oh, my heart.
0: I've got the questions they missed.
1: Okay.
0: I want to see if you two can get them right.
1: Okay.
0: So, Amy, this first one's for you.
2: I'm ready.
0: This was a $500,000 miss.
1: Woo-woo. You got the same.
0: According to the Guinness Book of World Records, which of these traveled at over 260 miles per hour during a competitive game or match?
2: Woo!
0: A tennis ball.
1: Okay.
0: A hockey puck.
1: Ooh.
0: A birdie from badminton. Or a table tennis ball.
2: You would think the hockey puck.
1: You absolutely would.
2: But I am a professional badminton player.
1: Oh.
2: So it's badminton all the way.
0: You are correct.
1: Wow, Amy Jo.
2: Hand over the bucks.
0: I don't know how. Wow. Is that terminology?
2: Okay. The money. Come on.
0: Okay. I thought that was badminton terminology. I'm like, I don't know what that means. All right, Allie, your question.
1: Okay. Thanks, Aim.
0: Also a $500,000 miss.
1: Okay.
2: Woo!
0: How many inches tall is the Oscar statuette?
1: Oh.
0: 8.5 inches, 11 inches, 13 and a half inches, or 18 inches?
1: I am going to go with 8.5 inches. Final
2: Good.
1: Answer.
2: Good.
0: So close. So Amy in the lead with $500,000.
1: Nice, Amy.
0: We have the $1 million misses next to see if Allie can make a comeback.
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8: Hey K-Love, this is Nate from Elevation Rhythm, and this is the heart behind our song, Wild. The Bible says in Ephesians 2:13, but now in Christ Jesus, you who were once far off have been brought near by the blood of Christ. And that's what the song Wash is all about. Because of the blood of Jesus washing us, we are now near to the heart of the Father.
9: Every morning before the house wakes and the fear starts whispering, I press play on K-Love. The coffee drips, the sun lifts its head, and the first note reaches the place that the biopsy scar can't touch. Doctors speak in scans and numbers, K-Love speaks in hope. Between appointments and what-ifs, I meet God in melodies, promises braided through news, prayer, and a song I didn't know I needed. Positive and encouraging became my battle rhythm, a quiet anthem that steadies my steps every day.

0: this world.
1: There are certain things that your body will never let you forget. Like falling into a pool of water because you missed on a question that you should have won for your family.
2: Oh, thank you.
3: Wow.
2: Memories from my life. Yes, Carlos.
1: Well, you've been on a game show. You know what this is like.
2: Oh, yeah. We were just talking about it. We lost $30,000.
1: The pressure of the moment.
2: Yep.
1: And the people behind the show, Who Wants to Be a Millionaire, have released a list of some of their biggest losers, the folks who lost out on some big, big money.
3: Oh.
1: So I'm trying to see if you guys can win them.
2: Yes, okay. Yes.
1: So, Amy, Allie, here's a question people missed on. Allie, you go first. Which of these words, each coined by a famous writer, was derived from the title of a fairy tale about three princes?
2: Wow.
3: Yikes.
1: Pandemonium. Serendipity. Utopia. And Yahoo!
3: You know what? I feel like serendipity, I just feel like that's right in my heart.
2: Ooh, good, Al, mm-hmm. Good. Yes, Allie!
1: Correct!
2: Are you a millionaire?
3: I think I Whoa. Am.
2: Congratulations, confetti! Confetti!
1: Amy!
2: Yes!
1: How many inches tall is the Oscar statuette?
2: All right.
1: 8.5 inches.
2: Yes.
1: 11 inches.
2: Mm-hmm.
1: 13.5 inches.
2: Yes.
1: Or 18 inches.
3: You've got the same.
2: I'm gonna say the 11 one.
3: Oh,
2: wow. Oh boy.
1: Correct answer is 13.5 inches.
2: All right.
1: All right, last one for the two of you. Which is the most abundant metal in the Earth's crust? Silicone, iron, aluminum, or potassium?
3: Amy, what do we think this is?
2: Well, I know potassium is really important for our body, and it's in bananas.
3: It is. It's in them for sure.
2: I'm going potassium. I think potassium. What do you think,
3: You know
2: Al?
3: What? I'll co-sign with you. Let's do it.
2: Potassium, mm-hmm. And we'll eat a banana.
3: That's right.
1: The most abundant metal in the Earth's crust.
3: Uh-huh.
1: It's in bananas. I want the stuff in the bananas. All right. Well, on that note, let's just get back to music.

0: Teachers, we love you. Wow, Amy, I just saw your hair again.
1: I know, it's dark. Stop.
0: All right, K-Love, we're Carlos and Amy. And teachers, something special for you coming up next.

0: When it comes to Teacher Appreciation Week, the right gift kind of matters.
1: Sure does.
0: You don't want to get the wrong thing.
1: No.
0: Or something they don't want.
1: Oh.
0: K-Love, where Carlos and Amy, teachers, have come together and they put a list of things they do not need.
1: Oh.
0: What's number one on that list?
1: Mug.
0: Absolutely.
2: Oh, yeah.
0: They have enough.
1: Yes.
0: Don't give them another.
1: Uh-uh.
0: Followed by candles.
2: Oh, I love candles.
0: It's exactly why I wanted to make sure y'all knew, because you don't buy someone a candle this year.
1: I do. The more candles, the merrier. No.
0: No, they have plenty. Leave the lotions and bath products at home, too.
2: Oh, really?
1: That's next on my list. Boy, I'm messing this up.
0: They get gifted, especially at the beginning of the year, all the hand lotion, all the sanitizers, all the things.
2: Yeah.
0: And you don't use that much.
1: What about homemade goodies? Because that's what I love to do.
0: That is number five.
2: No. Oh, no. They don't know how clean your kitchen is. That's the thing.
1: No, I always make them a homemade goodie.
0: Homemade food from the student is not something most teachers want to eat.
1: You know what? I usually support you, but I'm not supporting this.
0: No, this is not my list. blame the teachers.
1: Teachers, you love the goodies and you love the lotions.
0: They love the goodies from Crumble Cookie.
2: There you go.
0: They don't want the cookie from snot-nosed Jimmy, who never washes his hands.
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5: 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I mean, prayers may go unanswered or God seems absent and you wonder, like, do I even matter to him at all? Well, here's how Jesus responded. 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And then he commanded the storm to be still. One day Jesus will calm your storm as well. 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Don't jump ship. Don't lose hope. Be still and have faith that God not only cares about you, but that he is with you.
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7: This just sets me straight every single time, because a lot of people are doing a whole lot of other things. But Micah chapter 7, verse 7 reminds us of what we should do. But as for me, I watch in hope for the Lord. I wait for God, my Savior. My God will hear me. Yeah, everybody else can do what they do. But as for us, you and me, we put our hope in the Lord. That is your verse of the day. I'm Christina on K-Love.

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0: are rules that exist in small towns that do not exist in real life anywhere else. And Amy doesn't get it.
1: I don't even know what you mean.
0: You'll find out next on

0: Unless you grew up in a small town, you don't know how bendy those rules can be.
1: Oh, bendy!
0: K-Love or Carlos, and Amy has small town heart.
1: Mm-hmm.
0: Which means she looks at the world we live in and sometimes wonders, if only it could be like it was when I was 14.
1: Oh, stop it!
2: She's like, I used to walk my cow to school.
1: Okay, Carlos.
2: I took my cow to recess.
1: I never said that, but I did tell you when I was 14, I was driving solo. I could go to school, I could go to work, I could go to church, all the things. All by myself.
3: Yeah, that's insane. That is against the law, I feel like.
1: They had it because of all the farm equipment. So they let us start driving earlier.
3: Okay.
0: It's no wonder why your 14-year-old now wants to start driving.
1: No.
0: And are you going to let him now?
1: No way.
0: But it's funny, like, I think back to being at my friend's, like, neighborhood where he grew up. And it was a small town.
1: Yeah.
0: I think population, like, less than 10,000.
1: Amazing.
0: And he would, like, wave at everybody, like, hey!
1: Oh,
0: like,
1: always.
0: Random strangers. You do that in a big city.
1: Oh, always. When I moved to Minneapolis and I would wave, my friend would like hit me like, quit. They think something's wrong with you. Don't wave at them. And yes. I'm like, what?
0: Small town, normal. Big city, it's a scam. Like, they're going to sell me something.
1: Oh.
0: We walked into this convenience store. It's like a little corner store. And he's like, oh, let's go get a soda or something. I'm like, okay. He just walks in, gets a soda out the little freezer deal. Grabs a bag of chips. He's eating food in the store.
3: Oh, no, he's not. Oh, gosh.
0: And I'm dying inside. I'm like, you're stealing. We have not paid for this yet. Because I have big city brain.
1: Mm.
0: He's like, get whatever you want. And I'm like, okay. I'm not opening a thing. We walk to the counter. He tells Joe, hey, Joe, I'll get this later.
3: Like he has a tab or something?
0: Who has a tab?
1: He knows Joe. I get it.
0: Well, it's because Joe knows his mom, yep. Knows his dad, mm-hmm. Knows his youth pastor,
1: right.
0: Probably knows how much he tithes. And like, that's the thing about small towns that you don't get. Everybody
1: best.
0: Knows you.
4: Sometimes you want to go where everybody knows your name.
0: And I'm telling you, my sister-in-law and brother-in-law are about to move to small town USA. From big city Houston, they're moving to small town USA. And there's one thing a buddy of mine warned me, though. There's a lot of good.
3: Oh, no.
0: But you know there's one thing about small town USA that they're going to have to figure out the hard way. That's next on K-Love.
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7: Hey, it's Carly Ann Taylor, and this is my song, Why Should I Worry?
8: Why should I worry?
7: When we let go of control and lay everything down at the feet of Jesus, His peace feels louder than our fear. When we call on the name of Jesus, He brings peace, direction, and security.
8: My heavenly Father.
7: He has good plans for you, because that's just who He is.
9: I just know that each day that I would tune in, it had such a powerful impact, not only in my life, but on my heart and my capability to walk through that dark season with joy and hope. And I think that's the biggest thing that God has spoke to me. And I think He used this station, Instrumental, to be able to say, against all odds, not just surviving the situation, but thriving. And that was amazing to me.
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0: are some things you just don't know how good it can be until you experience it for yourself. And I feel like that's how small town USA living's like.
1: Oh, so true.
0: K-Love, we're Carlos and Amy. My brother-in-law and my sister-in-law are moving from what most consider a major city.
1: Okay.
0: To a smaller town.
1: A little adjustment.
0: And everyone's like, oh, it's going to be great. The pace of life's a little slower. People are so much kinder.
1: So kind.
0: But everybody's going to know your business.
1: That is true.
0: When your kid messes up at school, it is water cooler gossip at church on Sunday.
1: And everywhere you go, you always run into somebody you know. So if I'd have a cold sore or a big pimple on my nose, I would always drive to the next town.
2: Stop it, Amy.
1: I then would not run into anybody that knew who I was.

0: If you want something new for your littles, K-Love Kids may be the perfect thing for.
1: And you can start listening today. Just text KIDS to 21947 to get our very first song sent straight to your phone.
2: It's been a long year. It almost took me down, I swear.

0: are so many things that we love about Mama.
1: Mama.
2: That's right.
1: Mama, you know
2: we do. We love you, K-Love. We are Carlos and Amy, but there are certain traits that we really appreciate about our mom. Things like she's a great listener. She's always calm, which I struggle with personally as a mama. And you're a shoulder to cry on.
0: Aww.
3: Like, these are the things that I hope you realize, Mom. You're doing a good job.
2: You are doing a great job.
3: And your kids are going to remember. Like, for me, I think back on the things that I love most of my mom, the traits that she had, the way she cared for us.
0: Yeah.
3: And how she could turn something boring into something amazing. Like, one of my favorite meals she ever made us came from a Stouffer's bag.
2: Because you asked her for the recipe.
3: I did. I'm like, Mom, what's that skillet recipe you used to make? And
2: best.
3: I was like, the one with the chicken and the stuff. She's like, that came from a Stouffer's bag.
2: Come on, see? She didn't have to put all those hours into it.
3: But it's the way that she made it fun for us and how great, like, dinner was with her.
0: Yeah.
3: And then, like, there are certain things that she did, little moments of, like, teaching me what 555 means. In our family, that would mean at least pray 5 minutes in the morning, 5 minutes around midday, 5 minutes at night.
0: Come on.
3: And she was that constant reminder of that to me.
0: Yeah.
3: Like, no matter what the world has, God has you. And when you are always connected to Him, at least 5 minutes in the morning, midday, and night, you're not going to miss because you're always connected to the one who has you. And, like, those are little things that were probably throwaway comments from my mom. She didn't realize the way they were going to impact my life. So today, Mama, you're doing better than you think. And your kids are holding on to these traits for their own lives.
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6: Some people brought a blind man to Jesus. Some people brought a blind man to Jesus. They begged him to touch the man and heal him. The first thing I notice about this scripture is that the miracle that was performed was not initiated by the person in need, but by those around him. There is no clearer definition of the church than this, that we do not wait for the needs of lost people to be declared before we show up as an answer to meet those needs. The question is, are we willing to initiate the miracle, not just on our behalf, but on behalf of someone close to us? They saw a need and they took action.
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7: This just sets me straight every single time, because a lot of people are doing a whole lot of other things. But Micah chapter 7, verse 7 reminds us of what we should do. But as for me, I watch and hope for the Lord. I wait for God, my Savior. My God will hear me. Yeah, everybody else can do what they do. But as for us, you and me, we put our hope in the Lord. That is your verse of the day. I'm Christina on K-Love.
8: Sometimes.

0: K-Love, we're Carlos and Amy, and you found this list of the most valued or cherished traits that we remember about mom.
1: Things like, mom, you're calm, which I pray my kids remember that about me, because I'm not always that way.
0: Also, I don't think that's one they're going to hold on to.
1: That they're a voice of reason, that's another one.
0: That one they will get from you.
1: Yes.
0: And I wonder, too, what your mama left on you.

0: Tell me about Miss Linda.
1: The best. 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
0: I do so much.
2: She is amazing.
0: I am her number one fan.
1: Okay, well, I'll be fan number two because my mom always, even as a little girl, would turn the worst circumstance into something positive. And she would always build me up and make me feel like I was like the greatest girl in the whole wide world. When I came home, I think third or fourth grade, lice covering my head. And I was so upset. I'm like, nobody's going to be my friend. Everybody's going to think I'm ugly and I'm dirty and all the things. And I'll never forget my mom sitting me down and she prayed for me. And then she looked at me and told me how beautiful I was over and over again. And I began to believe that. And to this day, I will never forget whenever I'm facing something, I feel like this is impossible. This is the most negative thing ever. I call my mom because she'll always find something positive about it.
0: Do you know why she told you that over and over again?
1: Why?
0: Because she had a lot of time going strand by strand of your hair, putting every single lice out.

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0: K-Love Morning. We are Carlos and Amy.
1: You've heard these things once or twice. It's stuff you should know.
0: Uh-huh.
1: Easy trivia. We call it I Should Have Known That. Amy, Allie, round one.
0: Come on, feeling good.
1: What is the only vegetable that is also classified as a flower?
0: Oh, gosh, Amy. Pepper, bell pepper. where is there a flower on a pepper? I think a eggplants have little flowers. Nope. Okay. I thought they had the little fun thing on the top. Nope.
1: Broccoli. Broccoli is the correct answer.
2: Maybe you tell that to the kids and they'll actually eat it.
1: What is the study of fossils called?
2: Trilobites.
1: Trilobites?
0: I like that.
1: Sounds like trail mix.
2: That was the fossil that I studied in science in fifth grade.
0: My goodness. I think it's paleontology.
1: Yes.
2: Oh!
1: Who painted the ceiling of the Sistine Chapel?
2: Da Vinci.
1: Nope.
2: Leonardo.
1: Nope.
0: I'm glad you didn't say, I thought you were about to say Leonardo DiCaprio. I think it is a Leonardo,
1: no.
0: though. Isn't it Leonardo?
2: Da Vinci.
0: Leonardo. No, but isn't there another Leonardo?
2: That's who I just said.
0: No? Okay.
1: It is a Ninja Turtle.
0: Michelangelo!
1: There you go!
0: That's right! Okay.
2: Turtles.
1: Is it sad that I have to help you with a Ninja Turtle reference?
0: Yeah, real sad.
2: I have three boys.
1: Okay, final round next on K-Love.
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2: This just sets me straight every single time, because a lot of people are doing a whole lot of other things. But Micah chapter 7, verse 7 reminds us of what we should do. But as for me, I watch and hope for the Lord. I wait for God, my Savior. My God will hear me. Yeah, everybody else can do what they do. But as for us, you and me, we put our hope in the Lord. That is your verse of the day. I'm Christina on K-Love.

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1: Stuff you know. Easy trivia. We call it I Should Have Known That. Final round, Amy Alley, here we go.
0: Let's go! Hey.
1: What are the first names of the four main characters in Golden Girls?
2: Oh, Amy, you have to know this.
0: Blanche?
2: Yes. Yep. Barb?
0: No! Barb? No, Barb, Alley.
2: Okay.
0: Blanche?
2: Lewis?
1: Lewis? Lewis.
2: I'm just saying old lady names.
1: Lewis?
2: Yeah, or like Louisa? I don't know.
1: I've never met an old lady named Lewis.
2: Okay, so, well.
0: Blanche. And then there's the mom and the daughter. And
1: Sophia, and Dorothy, Rose, and Blanche.
2: Okay.
0: And Rose was the Betty White.
2: Oh, you're right.
0: Oh, thank you for being a friend.
1: What year did Netflix, previously a DVD rental business, introduce streaming?
0: 2002.
1: Very close, but no.
2: I think it was 2004.
1: Even closer, but no.
2: Oh.
1: 2007.
2: Okay.
1: How many feet are in a yard?
2: There are... Oh, I thought I knew this.
0: I was going to say 12. That's inches on
2: a
0: ruler.
2: Yeah, I know. It is. In a yard, I think it's 24.
0: What?
1: 24 feet in a yard.
2: Yeah. Nope.
0: Six.
2: Oh, because a yard stick. Yeah, that's only like the width of your arm span. Not mine, but maybe someone else's. A normal person.
1: It's three,
2: six.
1: Guys.
2: Oh,
1: it's
2: three.
1: Three.
0: Three.
1: It's three.
0: Yep.
1: All right.
2: Wow.
1: Okay. You know what? Let's, here's Josh.

0: positive, encouraging Kayla.
1: He can change your life. And whatever it is you're praying for today, for that change, we would love to join you. Download the Kayla app, hit that faith tab, and tell us how we can pray for you.

This has been a test of the emergency alert system, designed to keep you informed in the event of a national, state, or local emergency. Positive, encouraging K-Love.

0: Your kids will catch you by surprise.
1: Yeah.
0: It's just a matter of time to when. My kid, what he said after watching The Wizard of Oz.
1: Oh.
0: Next on K-Love.

0: Kids just see the world better than we do.
1: They do.
0: Caleb, we're Carlos and Amy. My son went to his school's fifth grade performance of The Wizard of Oz.
1: I love that play.
0: My wife's like, you will never guess who his favorite character was.
1: My guess would be the Cowardly Lion.
0: Good guess. No, the Wicked Witch.
2: I'll get you, my pretty, and your little dog, too.
1: What? Carlos, that does not make sense. He's so sweet and so sensitive.
0: Like, I remember watching that play in that movie as a kid. I had the hots for Dorothy.
1: Oh, right? You did not.
0: And I'm thinking, I'm like, Dorothy, the good witch, the pretty
1: Glenda.
0: Little good witch, Glenda, right?
1: Yeah,
0: like,
1: yeah.
0: No, the Wicked Witch. I'm like, buddy, what was up with the Wicked, what, why? And he's like, well, everyone is always so mean to her. What if they had been kind to her? Maybe she wouldn't have been so angry and so mean.
1: Oh.
0: So he's like, I wanted to be nice to her. I want to love her. And Amy, look at this sweet photo of him. Like, he saw the actress who played her and wanted a picture with her.
1: Oh, look at his sweet smile on his face.
0: And my wife said he was the only child that went up to her after the performance. And I'm like, I just, like, as an adult, like, can we stop looking at the world and looking at all the bad?
1: Yes.
0: Instead of maybe seeing when we see anger, when we see hate, when we see frustration, what if our response was love?
1: Yes.
0: What if it was kindness? Will there still be wicked witches of the world? Absolutely. This world's fallen. It's a messy place. Don't go to Walmart after midnight.
1: Oh, stop.
0: It's true, right? But if we could be better at loving the world around us, there would be fewer wicked witches of the West.
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4: In high school, my coach once looked at me in the eyes and said, Derwin, here's the bad news. 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What happened? 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Is that God does the same for us. 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In Christ, we are beloved, chosen, and called. 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

Hey, I'm Scott. And if you struggle with always needing to be in control, or maybe know someone who does, I'm so glad you're listening to K-Love, because what I'm going to share with you next, honestly, might be the best thing you hear all day.

0: If you're the kind of person who always feels like you have to be in control, or you maybe know someone who is, this just might be the best thing you hear all day. I'm Scott. I'm so glad you're listening to K-Love. I've shared this in my stories today on Instagram. You can always find me at Caleb Scott or Caleb Middays. Amy Cludinati shared that she struggled with always having to be in control. And she said there's nothing wrong with being a planner and having structure in life. Just make sure it's not ruling your life and your emotions, because self-reliance is a subtle thing that can soon spiral out of control. God wants us to hold loosely to our plans and trust Him fully with our lives. You're not responsible for every outcome, only for the obedience. You don't need to know what's coming next to be faithful today. You don't need to understand the whole plan to take the next step. And you certainly don't need to carry what only God is strong enough to hold. Because honestly, you were never meant to be sovereign over your own life. You were meant to be surrender. Pressure's off. Trust the Lord. I'm about to have a
1: good day. Hey, turn it up.
2: What is this?
1: It's K-Love Kids. It's music just for us. They sing about Jesus.
2: Okay, I like that.
1: Yeah, it's really good.
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5: Hey K-Love, this is Jamie McDonald, and this is the story behind my new song, Ain't No Way.
6: Ain't no way that he's gonna let me down.
5: It's so easy for us to say, God, where are you? Have you forgotten about me? But there's no way you're gonna let me down.
6: My God has got a history of showing up for me. Ain't no way.
5: As I look back over my life, there's not one time that you failed me, and you're gonna show up for me now. And that's what Ain't No Way is all about.
6: You're gonna fail me.
7: I don't even know how I started listening to K-Love. I just came across it. I guess they had the message for today. They said, whatever you're going through, you got to find the good in your bad situation. Honestly, I was getting mad every time that I heard it. I raised my hand to the sky and I yelled out to God. I was like, where's the good in this? Tell me I've lost everything. For the first time in my life, I heard him say, would you have come back? It's not for this. And whew, that is the day that changed my life. I told God, I said, you know, I don't know how it's going to look doing life your way, but I can't do it my way anymore. And I gave my life to him.
8: Bad day, long drive, give us 3 minutes. You'll feel better.
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If you ever struggle with being able to just express how much you love your mom and how great she is and wish her a happy Mother's Day like you've always wanted, at K-Love, we're here to help. I'm Scott. I want you to go to klove.com right now, and here's why. Because we are giving you a chance to score a $3,000 gift card for mom. Because mom's busy with errands and the dishes and the house cleaning and all the to-do lists that she has to do. We want mom to know that she's loved and appreciated, and she gets to spend that $3,000 however she wants. Maybe it's to have someone come in and clean, or to cook for a while, or maybe it's just to get away for a little vacation. However mom wants to spend it, she gets to. Plus, she also receives a copy of the new book, Positive and Encouraging Moments for Moms. All you have to do is swing by and make sure she's entered to win at klove.com. All the rules are there, and all the prizes are provided by K-Love Books, who bring you Positive and Encouraging Moments for Moms, which is available now. And from all of us at K-Love, happy Mother's Day.

0: I make no bones about it. I'm a nerd. I'll own it. I'm Scott. I'm so glad you're listening to K-Love. I geeked out yesterday because it was May the 4th, Star Wars Day. Today, sorry, it's Revenge of the 5th. I know it's Cinco de Mayo, but as a Star Wars fan, it's Revenge of the 5th. But I loved seeing yesterday that the state of Arizona had some fun with their highway signs using Star Wars Day to send messages to encourage people to drive better. Aggressive driving is the path to the dark side. One of them said, Solo and HOV, we have a bad feeling about this. Using turn signals is the way of the Jedi. Trouble lurks in Alderaan places. Use your mirrors. Great use of Star Wars Day to help people be a little safer. But this was my favorite Star Wars leftover. May the 4th be with you. But more importantly, may God go before you, walk beside you, and give you strength for whatever today brings.
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3: Now, if I were to view this scripture from the perspective of the blind man, it would encourage me to reevaluate some of my relationships, because the reason the blind man got sight was because he was around people who could see. I'm not saying you need to remove everyone in your life, but I am saying that sometimes vision requires you to recategorize them, because everybody that's with you is not actually for you. Everybody that's with you isn't necessarily interested in your success or you becoming all that God has called and created you to be, because you becoming something better or different would actually incriminate them and they're settling for a mediocre, ordinary life. So they want you to stay the same so they can stay the same and feel comfortable just being the same.
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4: God's story.
1: Celebrating what God is doing in the lives of people like you.
5: Olympic gold medalist Earl Young thought his greatest achievement was winning gold at age 19. Then leukemia struck at age 71. However, a stem cell match of only 1 in 22 million saved his life. And now Earl has discovered his true purpose.
6: The greatest day of my life was when they told me I had AML, because of what it's done for me in relation to our Father, my spiritual side. I wouldn't give it back.
5: Earl also speaks on the impact that stem cell donations have had on not only the recipient, the giver.
6: Everyone who's involved in a transplant is changed. It changes the recipient. It changes the giver. Your spiritual nature takes a new turn. You can't help it.
5: Find out how Earl is saving the lives of those in need, revealing that true greatness isn't found in medals, but in serving others. It's at klove.com/news.
7: This just sets me straight every single time, because a lot of people are doing a whole lot of other things. But Micah chapter 7, verse 7 reminds us of what we should do. But as for me, I watch in hope for the Lord. I wait for God, my Savior. My God will hear me. Yeah, everybody else can do what they do. But as for us, you and me, we put our hope in the Lord. That is your verse of the day. I'm Christina on K-Love.

0: God is the God who promises he's never going to leave you nor forsake you. He's the God who stays. 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

Hey, I'm Scott. Are you curious what happens when the Bible meets Star Wars? I am. Buck says we're all going to find out next.

0: Hello, K-Love.
1: Hello, my name's Buck Lee. I'm calling from Richmond, Virginia.
0: How you doing, brother?
1: Like your show.
0: Thanks, man.
1: I got a great joke for you.
0: Yeah.
1: What did Shadrach, Meshach, and Abednego say to Luke Skywalker?
0: What?
1: May the Force be with you.
0: Dude, I love that. That is so good. Awesome. Buck, thanks for making my day, man.
1: Hey, you're welcome, brother.
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3: Hey guys, Phil Wickham here. I've got a brand new song out called It Really Is Amazing Grace. Amazing Grace. But it's not really brand new. I'm just taking that beautiful hymn that we all know and love, Amazing Grace, added a new chorus and a new bridge to it.
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3: We all are in need of God's grace, and that's why I think this song's connected with so many people over the years. Hey. It's a joy to be a small part of the huge story of this song, and I invite you all to sing it out with me. It really is Amazing Grace.
5: There was just like a really bad time in our life. My relationship with my mom and everything wasn't super great. I remember her calling and telling me that one day she was sitting in her car and like she was having a really, really bad day. Like she had Caleb on and the song You Stay came on and she was like praying. And basically that literally saved her life. And she was like, all right, I'm giving it all up to God at this point. Whatever you say, I'm here for you. It was just like a huge, like pivotal turning point in my whole family's life.
2: You made it.
6: Yes.
2: Now here's why you stay. 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

You know, when God just touches your life in a special way, you just have to shout it from the rooftops. And Josie wants to give a shout out, and for the sweetest reason why. Next.

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1: Hi, I just wanted to know if I could make a shout-out to my friend.
0: Who are you giving a shout-out, Josie?
1: All the girls at the Salvation Army in Pasadena.
0: Aw, why?
1: Well, because we...

0: listen to your radio station all the time, and you know, we're in a drug rehab, and it just lifts us up, and it took us out of this darkness that we were. We're all recovering addicts, and I just wanted to make a shout out to them.
1: Josie, I'm so proud of you, and I'm so grateful for the Salvation Army and for the recovery program that you're a part of, and I'll be praying for you, Josie, and for all the girls who are part of the program right now, and for all those who at the Salvation Army are helping you guys beat your addiction and draw closer to Jesus in the process. That's a beautiful thing.
0: Yes, thank you so much.
1: What would you like to say to everybody who's listening there at the Salvation Army, Josie?
0: I just want to tell them that to keep their heads up, and that God is good and life is good, and that everything's going to get better. And I love each and every person at the Salvation Army in Pasadena, and I thank God for them.

Brad Taylor's latest on K-Love. Why should I worry? I'm Scott. If you know a teacher, love a teacher, love a nurse, it's a big week. Teachers Appreciation Week, Nurses Appreciation Week, and some friends are doing their best to love on them. I'll tell you how next.

0: If you have a teacher or a nurse that you love, please be sure to celebrate them this week. It is both Teacher and Nurses Appreciation Week. I have both teachers and nurses in my family. My daughter is a teacher. My wife and my daughter-in-law are both nurses. And what I love is a lot of places are doing a bunch of freebies. They're giving a bunch of stuff away to honor nurses and teachers this week. I'm Scott. You can always find me on Instagram at @KLoveScott or @KLoveMiddays. That's where you'll find the things that I typically share on the show. Some of the deals that can be had for teachers and nurses this week. Things like free food at Chipotle, free food at Whataburger. 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It's always great to see how many businesses are honoring teachers and nurses. And if you know of any that I might have missed on this list, leave a comment on my Instagram page or call me, 800-900-1300. And to every one of you who spends time in the classroom or cares for those who are hurting, thank you for what you do. God bless you. There are never enough words to express the amount of gratitude that we feel for what you do and how you care for us all.
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3: In the church calendar, there are 4 weeks of Advent. Hope, peace, love, and joy. Let's talk about hope for a second. In Romans 5, verses 3 through 5 in the CSB, it says, "And not only that, but we also boast in our afflictions because we know that affliction produces endurance. Endurance produces proven character, and proven character produces hope. This hope will not disappoint us because God's love has been poured out in our hearts through the Holy Spirit who was given to us. This hope, the hope that Jesus is who he says he is, the hope that you are not alone in life, this hope doesn't change. But we learn that through suffering. When you suffer, that produces perseverance. Perseverance builds your character. And then when your character is strengthened, that's when this hope gets lit in your heart. So here's why hope matters, because your suffering matters. The things you have been through, do not let them go to waste. As soon as it starts to hurt, you start that clock on that promised cycle."
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4: This just sets me straight every single time, because a lot of people are doing a whole lot of other things. But Micah chapter 7, verse 7 reminds us of what we should do. "But as for me, I watch in hope for the Lord. I wait for God, my Savior. My God will hear me." Yeah, everybody else can do what they do. But as for us, you and me, we put our hope in the Lord. That is your verse of the day. I'm Christina on K-Love.

I'm Scott, and I'm going to admit this sounds a little creepy at first, but hang with me. Everywhere you go, we want to go with you at K-Love. And that's what's great about the K-Love app, because everywhere you go, we'll go with you. 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

I just got the strangest call that I think I've ever gotten in my entire radio career. I'm Scott. I'm so glad you're listening to K-Love. Wait till you hear it. I'll share it with you next.

0: I'm Scott, and in all the years I've worked in radio, this is quite possibly the strangest call I've ever gotten. Hello, K-Love. Hello?
1: Hello?
0: Hi, what's your name?
1: Who is this?
0: This is K-Love Radio.
1: Okay, this is...
0: Did you call us? Yeah, I mean, my phone rang, that's why I answered.
1: No, I didn't call you. Where are you talking from?
0: From a phone?
1: It's a... Oh my God, I don't know how I called you.
0: You're so used to listening to us on the radio that it's hard to imagine us coming through your phone speaker.
1: I am K-Love on the radio right now. I'm in my car. I'm like, where is this coming from? Oh my God. How did I call you? I don't even know.
0: I have no idea. All I know is my phone started ringing.
1: Oh my gosh. I'm listening to K-Love on my radio. I just left work to go to lunch. And I'm like, hello, hello. I'm like, where is this coming from? And I'm looking at my purse and I'm looking at my phone. I'm like,
0: we may be good, but we're not that good.
1: Am I on the radio?
0: You are now. What's your name?
1: My name's Donna.
0: Well, Donna, I'm glad we got it all figured out.
1: Oh, yes. This is definitely a gut thing. I have absolutely no idea how I called you. So I can't explain this. I'm like speechless. I'm in my car going to lunch. And I hear a voice. I'm like, okay, is it my time? I'm like, I'm ready, God. I'm coming.
0: I take that as a compliment. If for some reason you think I sound like God, I'll take that as a compliment as a radio guy.
1: Oh, hey, you never know who your angel is in life. Oh, my gosh. I was like, hello. I can't explain this one. It's another God thing in my life.
0: Well, the good news is it's not your time. You're not going anywhere but to lunch right now, Donna.
1: It's a good thing that God gave me another day to go to lunch, so I'm thankful. So thankful.
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4: Hey, I'm Peter Burton, and my song, Where Would I Be, is a reminder of the amazing life we have when we say yes to Jesus. So often the enemy will try to bring up our past and discourage us, reminding us of our mistakes and where we should be because of them.
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4: 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Our response is, thank God I'll never know.
6: Every morning before the house wakes and the fear starts whispering, I press play on K-Love. The coffee drips, the sun lifts its head, and the first note reaches the place that the biopsy scar can't touch. Doctors speak in scans and numbers, K-Love speaks in hope. Between appointments and what-ifs, I meet God in melodies, promises braided through news, prayer, and a song I didn't know I needed. Positive and encouraging became my battle rhythm, a quiet anthem that steadies my steps every day.
7: This just sets me straight every single time, because a lot of people are doing a whole lot of other things. But Micah chapter 7, verse 7 reminds us of what we should do. But as for me, I watch in hope for the Lord. I wait for God, my Savior. My God will hear me. Yeah, everybody else can do what they do. But as for us, you and me, we put our hope in the Lord. That is your verse of the day. I'm Christina on K-Love. I'm about to

0: Hey, K-Love.
1: Hey, is this Scott?
0: Yeah, it is.
1: Hey, Scott. This is Mrs. K.
0: Hello, Mrs. K.
1: Doing the most dangerous second job in the universe.
0: What's that?
1: I am calling because I am the crossing guard at an elementary school in SoCal.
0: Oh, thank you. God bless you.
1: Well, I want you to know that because of you and Kelly, I teach my kids the days of the week. For example, if you ask them today, which is Tuesday, what day it is, they'll tell you it's Terrific Tuesday. You eat tacos and you play the trombone or the trumpet. But on Monday, I have a banner that says, it's marvelous, make a difference Monday.
0: Aww.
1: Hear your smile.
0: I love that.
1: So I wanted to go along with the teacher appreciation thing.
0: Yeah.
1: I also got flowers from some of the students.
0: Wow.
1: But

0: I just want you to know that there is actually a National Crossing Guard Appreciation Day.
1: Really?
0: It's September 15th this year, 2026. It's always the third Wednesday in September.
1: Oh, that's so cool. I'm so glad you let us know that. I love that. Well, I hope that the Kayla family will love on crossing guards on September 15th this fall. I think that's so cool. As kids start back to school, there is nobody that we're more grateful for than the crossing guards and the bus drivers who get our kids safely to and from school.
0: Well, you got it, and I appreciate you because you're helping me teach them to share their smile and grow up to be responsible people.
1: Well, I love you, Miss Kay. I appreciate what you do, and I just appreciate the joy you bring to your school and to those kids and their families every day. You're a blessing.
0: Have a terrific Tuesday and have some tacos.
1: Yes, I will. It could not be more perfect, could it? Cinco de Mayo falls on Taco Tuesday? Come on.
0: Yes.
2: It's

Rob, I'm Scott, and Tommy said he's not eating tacos for Cinco de Mayo. The sweet reason why? Next on K-Love.

0: Hey, K-Love.
1: Hey, Scott. How are you doing today?
0: Good, Tommy. How are you, man?
1: Oh, you know how everybody's celebrating Cinco de Mayo, and
0: yeah,
1: that's great, but I'm celebrating my dad's anniversary of gaining his wings.
0: Oh.
1: He had a massive stroke back in 2019 and passed away on May 5th.
0: Wow.
1: But what's really special is my brother is legally blind, and he's a pastor in a small church out in South Dakota. He was at home. My mother's legally blind, so my dad was in hospice care at home, and I was there. Our pastor from our church was there, but I was on a video call from a church down in Mexico that I'd done mission trips for 12 years at, building the church. And the last song that played on K-Love was by Mercy Me, Almost Home. And my dad opened up his eyes and looked at everybody and earned his wings.
0: Wow. That's beautiful, man. And I'm so grateful that you had that moment. And it's so amazing how God sometimes uses these songs as the soundtrack of our lives.
1: Yep. And oddly enough, at 1:50 is when he gained his wings.
0: That's just a few minutes from now.
1: I mean, I enjoy getting me some tacos and everything, but tonight I'm going to have his favorite meal, a hamburger, instead of a taco.
0: I love it. That's beautiful. What a beautiful way to celebrate the memory of your dad.

0: 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I've invited a few of my songwriter buddies over to play some music for my neighbors and my friends, and we want you to come along.
1: 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Whitestone Messages with Torrin Wells.
2: We show up saying, I represent the name of Jesus. I believe in the word of God. We all want some of the same things to happen in the world. People to be loved by Jesus, healed, delivered, discipled, all of these things. But when you really look beneath the surface, we are actually not all playing on the same team, because we got different traditions and different preferences and different styles and different denominations and different doctrinal points and different politics. And instead of uniting around one mind, one thought, and one purpose, we end up evaluating the uniform. We all claim to want the same trophy, Jesus and the redemption of humankind. But if you look at the deeper motive, what you really want is your paradigm instead of the kingdom.
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Is that good or what, man? I love it. New music from Brandon Lake and Nick Jonas on K-Love. That is The Author. I'm Scott. Thanks so much for listening. If you miss anything on the show today, you can find it on Instagram. 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

So happy to declare that summer is coming. I'm Lori with you here at the K-Love Afternoon Show. And I saw something about getting your summer body ready that made me think we might be focusing on the wrong thing. There was

0: You've probably heard this phrase already. Get your summer body ready. Yeah, we just got to admit that phrase alone is enough to make you want to eat chips in protest. Just me? That's cool. Okay. I'm Lori with you here at the Caleb Afternoon Show. But I did see something that reframed it in a really good way that I actually loved. Your summer body is the body you already got, baby. I think that lines up more with truth than we know. Because in the Bible, it says that we're God's handiwork. You're not a fixer-upper. We're not almost there. We're handiwork. That's the value that God places on us. So yes, yeah, of course, take care of your body. Move it. Fuel it well. But maybe we got to stop talking to ourselves like we're just a project that needs fixing. And we got to start seeing ourselves as someone that God already loves today. And we can too. Also, if your summer plan includes eating a popsicle in peace, man, girl, I support that ministry.
1: I'm about to have a good day.
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A group of ducklings got stuck in one of those storm drains, and somehow this tiny rescue turned into a sermon. Can't wait to share with you coming up here at the K-Love Afternoon Show. What's your

0: All right, so there's these big, burly police officers in Redmond, Washington. I actually have no idea their size or burliness, but I'm just picturing they set out to rescue five ducklings from a storm drain and reunite those little ducklings with their mother. Adorable, right? Yes. But here's what got me. Someone noticed. I'm Lori, here with you at K-Love. Those little cries, they could have easily been ignored. People are busy. It was probably inconvenient, but someone paid attention, and because they did, rescue happened. That kind of feels like maybe an oversimplification of how we're called to live. Don't walk past the small need just because it's too small. I don't know if it's a text, a meal, a prayer, a look, a moment of patience, of presence. Sometimes love doesn't need to be dramatic. It's just noticing. So today, I don't know. I mean, I'm not trying to give you like three easy steps, but maybe the prayer, the thought could just simply be, Lord, who needs me to pay attention? And yes, apparently even ducklings are out here preaching community care.
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6: This just sets me straight every single time, because a lot of people are doing a whole lot of other things. But Micah chapter 7, verse 7 reminds us of what we should do. But as for me, I watch in hope for the Lord. I wait for God, my Savior. My God will hear me. Yeah, everybody else can do what they do. But as for us, you and me, we put our hope in the Lord. That is your verse of the day. I'm Christina on K-Love.

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Is that good? Is that bad? I've got some thoughts to share with you coming up.

0: Amen.
1: Just checking in with you today. The things that you are working so hard on right now, those trophies that you can imagine hoisting over your head, are those very same trophies just going to end up in the toy box for the kids in years to come? I'm Lori, here with you at K-Love. Not trying to be Debbie Downer, it's just a perspective. I was reminded of this photo the other day. Lots of trophies I have won in the past. Don't be too impressed. They were with the speech and debate team. A lot of trophies, guys. I won a lot of debates. But this photo that came up from 13 years ago of my nephews with all of these medals is what they call them, medals hanging around their neck and this trophy that they're hoisting over the head. And I thought, oh, look, the kids are just playing in the trophy box. I worked a lot of hours on those trophies, but they're temporary. They're not eternal. I'm not sure the trophies that you're working on today, the things that you're working hard to accomplish, maybe it's prestige at the job. It's acclaim from people around you. It's literal trophies. I don't know. But is it for an eternal purpose that we might invest our time, our sweat, our energy so that people would know the love of God first and foremost? Trophies aren't a bad thing in and of itself, but that perspective, is this something that is eternal for my kids, for my husband, for my wife, for my community? Or is this going to fade away? That might help prioritize the time we spend.
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4: 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This is K-Love's Inside the Music with the message of my new song, Perfectly. I feel like every time that I make a turn, it is heading down a

0: excess, the places that we fall short, that's when God's perfect love shows up and loves us perfectly.
1: 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And it was K-Love, and I feel like that was the beginning of our journey back to God. My whole family got baptized about a month ago, and we found a church, and it's just like that was like the center point of it all. Like, I feel like that started every bit of it. It was just amazing how it all happened. Like, okay, I hear you, God. I'm listening. We're just so joyful now, so thankful for everything that you've done for us.
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Hey, love, I'm Lori. This is Miss Lauren Daigle with the song. I don't know. This was the one that introduced Lauren to me. And this is probably the same song for you, the one that went absolutely massive. We always remember the first song and what it meant. You Say on K-Love. I can't.

0: perfectly.
1: You got a lot more strength than you thought that you did. Somehow in the midst of that trial that you were walking through, that hard-fought hallelujah demonstrated God's power and strength in you.

0: You know, that Mahjong game is quite popular these days. Are you one of those Mahjong mamas?
1: Yeah.
0: Just in case that ain't for you, I got some other suggestions. That's next on K-Love.

0: All right, so you're in the market for a new hobby. You don't want to be a pickleball princess, and a mahjong mommy is just, that's not your deal. Let me just put an idea in front of you and then walk away. What you do with it, that's up to you. Consider being a carpool detective. It's a thing. Trust me. I'm Lori here at K-Love, by the way. A carpool detective. This is inspired by true life events, okay? Actually, let me pick the idea back up so I can explain it to you. Four moms in the Los Angeles area, they had some extra time on their hands. Their kids are growing up. They didn't need them as much. What do we do with the extra time? Well, somebody spurred on the idea, let's try to solve a cold case. And they did. They solved. None of them have any sort of formal police investigative, any training whatsoever. And they solved the case. Did it take them 2 years? Yeah. But that's a good endeavor right there. That feels good. You bring that thing across the finish line. That's a murder that they solved. Justice was dealt out. They're actually moving on to their next case that they're working on. They did have some limits of what cases they were going to be doing. Organized crime seemed to be off the table. They didn't want any of that coming to their family picnics or anything like that. Listen, I'm just saying, if this can be a hobby, anything is on the table. Whatever you're interested, bring some people into it, have some snacks. There you go. It's a hobby. Make it happen. The carpool detectives. Honestly, I'm a little bit inspired by this. If Styx wasn't in the room right now, I would already start planning our first cold case we'd be tackling together.
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1: 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Max Lucado.
3: Much has been said about Jesus' gift of the cross. 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What of the nails, the crown of thorns, the garments taken by the soldiers? Have you taken time to open these gifts? This is Max Lucado. 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The only required act for our salvation was the shedding of blood, yet he did much more, so much more. 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A wine-soaked sponge, a sign, two crosses beside Christ, divine gifts intended to stir that moment. 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You will hear him whisper, "I did it just for you."
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6: After 16 years in the league, former Super Bowl champion Benjamin Watson is now using his platform to make an impact off the field.
7: I was 39 years old when I retired. And so for the first time as an adult, I don't have the job that I worked my life for and the job that I committed my life to. As a family, we used to always talk about how football is what daddy did, is not who he is. The identity that we have in Christ, you really have to lean into that when you get out of the game.
6: Now Watson is changing lives off of a seed that his parents planted in him from an early age.
7: My father used to always say, "Work at everything wholeheartedly as unto the Lord."

0: Lord, and he would always expect us to give 100% in anything that we did.
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2: This just sets me straight every single time, because a lot of people are doing a whole lot of other things. But Micah chapter 7, verse 7 reminds us of what we should do. But as for me, I watch in hope for the Lord. I wait for God, my Savior. My God will hear me. Yeah, everybody else can do what they do. But as for us, you and me, we put our hope in the Lord. That is your verse of the day. I'm Christina on K-Love.

I do not want you to miss out. We have got some fun stuff that we are cooking up here at the K-Love Afternoon Show. 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

I'm Lori. Welcome to the K-Love Afternoon Show. I wanted to share it with you. Who is this girl that I'm listening to on the radio? What's her story? Do I like her? Do I not? Would be honored if I could share a little bit of my testimony with you coming up here on K-Love. If

0: You might be sitting on the fence today with a little bit of doubt, a little bit of, I'm not sure if this is the move. And I just want to encourage you with my personal testimony today. I'm Lori here at K-Love. I got a text message the other day from a friend. Out of the blue, reaching out, saying, Lori, I don't know why God's put you on my heart. What's going on? She had no idea that I have been waking up every single night, different fears, different things that I have been struggling with. And she just said, come on over, let's pray. Moments like that, I think that God inspires us. That's the spirit of the living God in you. Putting those thoughts in your head, send that text, pray for that person, make that invitation happen. That is God bringing us together, that we would be an encouragement to one another, that we would be a soft place to confess our sins to one another, to bring things from darkness into the light, to pray for one another, to intercede. Man, that is a gift. And I just want to encourage you today, the gift that it was to spend some time with a friend in prayer, coming to God. You could be that very same gift. So if you feel on your heart today, listen, we could all be wrong. We could get it wrong. But let's step out in faithfulness to say, God, I might be getting this wrong, but I'm doing this in faith and trust that God will direct your steps. God loves you and loves when our hearts are tuned to Him to be able to say, God, give me your eyes to see and your people to encourage.
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4: Hey, we're Caleb and John, and we are so excited for our new song, Finished.
5: He's not finished.
4: Really, the heart behind this song is from Philippians 1:6. It says, I'm sure of this, that he who started a good work in you will carry it on to completion until the day of Christ Jesus. Reminder, God is not finished.
6: We're trusting God that He will always finish your story. If it's not good, it's not finished.
7: There was just like a really bad time in our life. My relationship with my mom and everything wasn't super great. I remember her calling and telling me that one day she was sitting in her car and like she was having a really, really bad day. Like she had Caleb on and the song You Say came on and she was like praying. And basically that literally saved her life. And she was like, all right, I'm giving it all to God at this point. Whatever you say, I'm here for you. It was just like a huge, like pivotal turning point in my whole family's life.
8: This just sets me straight every single time because a lot of people are doing a whole lot of other things. But Micah chapter 7, verse 7 reminds us of what we should do. But as for me, I watch in hope for the Lord. I wait for God, my Savior. My God will hear me. Yeah, everybody else can do what they do. But as for us, you and me, we put our hope in the Lord. That is your verse of the day. I'm Christina on K-Love.

Your car is more than just a ride. It's your escape, your think tank, your karaoke stage. Glad to do our part. Positive, encouraging K-Love. We got

0: All right, coming up next at the K-Love Afternoon Show, can we just talk about the store run that was supposed to be for one thing, and somehow it always turns into 12?
1: Oy vey.
0: Stick with me here at K-Love. We'll be right back. We love

0: listen, I don't know what your store of choice is. Pick your poison, but you go in for one thing, and suddenly you're leaving with things you didn't even know existed 5 minutes ago. I'm Lori, here at K-Love. For me, the store, it's Sprouts. That discovery aisle is absolutely, it's like catnip for me. I mean, like, how did I get beef tallow chips and dairy-free curdled milk that apparently is going to solve my inflammation? I came in for eggs and milk. What? So it got me thinking about those stores and those aisles that are so distracting, how easy it is that we can drift without intention. Like, not just in the store, but in life. Like, we start with one purpose, and if we're not paying attention, we end up carrying things we were never meant to pick up. Like extra stress, extra comparison, extra pressure. And sometimes the reset can be really simple. Pause, refocus. Why did I come? Remember what brought you there in the first place? All right. Because God is not asking us to carry everything, just what He actually placed in your hands. Also, I still don't know how I got that beef tallow in my cart. I don't know how, but it's good.
1: Between the errands, the dishes, and the never-ending to-do list, every mom deserves a moment just for her.
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3: 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Because friendships that are in the shallow end will keep you in the shallow end of purpose. 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Most of the ways that God graces, guides, and grows us is through the involvement of other people in our lives.
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4: This just sets me straight every single time, because a lot of people are doing a whole lot of other things. But Micah chapter 7, verse 7 reminds us of what we should do. But as for me, I watch and hope for the Lord. I wait for God, my Savior. My God will hear me. Yeah, everybody else can do what they do. But as for us, you and me, we put our hope in the Lord. That is your verse of the day. I'm Christina on K-Love.

Well, this has been a great day spent together. I'm Lori. That's all for me here at the K-Love Afternoon Show. Remember, you can always find me over on Instagram, K-Love Afternoon Show. 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

0: I just got to tell you, it is not too late. 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
4: Hey, this is Matthew West. This is the story behind my song, Good.
5: I'm not loved because I'm worthy. I'm loved because you're good.
4: For as long as I can remember, I've struggled to fully understand the depths of God's grace. This is what Paul said in Romans 11, verse 6. Since it is through God's kindness, then it is not by their good works. For in that case, God's grace would not be what it really is, free and undeserved.
5: I'm loved because you're good.
6: I just know that each day that I would tune in, it had such a powerful impact, not only in my life, but on my heart and my capability to walk through that dark season with joy and hope. And I think that's the biggest thing that God has spoke to me. And I think he used this station, Instrumental, to be able to say, against all odds, not just surviving the situation, but thriving. And that was amazing to me.
0: This just sets me straight every single time, because a lot of people are doing a whole lot of other things. But Micah chapter 7, verse 7 reminds us of what we should do. But as for me, I watch and hope for the Lord. I wait for God, my Savior. My God will hear me. Yeah, everybody else can do what they do. But as for us, you and me, we put our hope in the Lord. That is your verse of the day. I'm Christina on KLove.

You feel like you're being pulled in all directions, stretched even in some areas. And at the same time, you believe it is God doing it. Check this out. God never stretches what he does not plan to strengthen. May you feel the strength of his hand right now. For years I've run the fast lane.

out of Romans 8:38. 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He's always pursuing. That's just who he is.

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She loves it. Got a thing. For Pat Barrett, I've Got a Fire.

0: on. Okay, hold on. Dear Mom, thank you for always
1: sending out a Google invite for Christmas.
2: All right, you're trying to figure out what's going on, Christina. What's happening? All right, you know I like to roam the K-Love streets every once in a while, also known as the K-Love offices. And Emily was right there, and I said, finish this sentence, please. Dear Mom, thank you for always
1: sending out a Google invite for Christmas.
2: Even to you, her daughter?
1: Yeah, it's to me and my sister. That's it. Like, when we got older, my mom was like, she's super tech savvy. She, you know, runs her own business and has everything going on. And she would send out a Google invite for Christmas Day. And we were both absolutely going to be in town.
2: When did this start? How old were you when she started sending out the Google invite for Christmas?
1: Probably 19.
2: 10 years. So does she, and she's still doing it?
1: Yeah.
2: Every year?
1: For the most part, yeah.
2: And like, did y'all say anything like, Mom, you're never going to be here?
1: No, because it's just kind of like, she has to plan. She's an organizer.
2: Okay,
1: so.
2: Got it. Way to go, Mom, to be that organized.
1: She's so organized.
2: Tell her to send me a Google invite for my life.
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3: 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K-Love, 1 minute of encouragement. Judd Wilhite.
5: On a scale of 1 to 10, what's your stress level? I mean, on average, people say 5. But what can you do when your stress level tops out at 9 or 10 or 11? Here's a surprising and simple answer. Just make a decision. Stress is often the result of a decision not yet made. The bigger the decision, the bigger the stress. Should I take the job? How will I pay for school? What am I going to do about my child or my health or my relationship or my marriage? And these kind of open mind loops just wear us down and stress us out. Proverbs 3:6 says, seek his will in all you

0: some stress relief. Decide to decide. You may not know how it all ends, but you can take a step of faith.
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And God is all up in the middle of it. 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

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Check it out.

0: Erica. How are you?
1: Erica, what's going on?
0: what's your name, by the way?
1: You tell me. Give me a name. What would you name me right now based off of my voice? What would you name me? What do I sound like to you?
0: I would say like a Sarah or a Sandy.
1: A Sarah or a Sandy?
0: Yeah.
1: Okay. Call me Sandy then, girl. No, my name is Christina. I'm Christina.
0: I was close.
1: Yeah, Sandy, Christina, you know, same.
0: I really love Kalo.
1: Well, we really love that you're here. Thank you, Erica. Thanks for listening.
0: My cousin got me into it, and I like it. That's all I listen to.
1: Oh, well, what's your cousin's name?
0: Kina.
1: Well, tell her thank you for bringing you on over here.
0: I will. Thank you, Christina.
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5: This is Zach Williams, and this is the story behind my new song, Wait For Me. I wrote this song during a time when I felt completely lost, trying to figure out everything on my own. And the more I tried, the harder the road got. One day I finally looked up and prayed, God, I need some direction. And what struck me was realizing He had never left. He was just there patiently waiting for me to turn around. The song is a reminder that even when we take the long way home, God still waits for us.
6: The radio just quit working, and me and my wife were just driving down the road one day, and it just started playing out of nowhere. And it was K-Love, and I feel like that was the beginning of our journey back to God. My whole family got baptized about a month ago, and we found a church, and it's just like that was like the center point of it all. Like, I feel like that started every bit of it. It was just amazing how it all happened. Like, okay, I hear you, God. I'm listening. We're just so joyful now, so thankful for everything that you've done for us.
1: This just sets me straight every single time, because a lot of people are doing a whole lot of other things. But Micah chapter 7, verse 7 reminds us of what we should do. But as for me, I watch and hope for the Lord. I wait for God, my Savior. My God will hear me. Yeah, everybody else can do what they do. But as for us, you and me, we put our hope in the Lord. That is your verse of the day. I'm Christina on K-Love.
7: I've never seen a morning the sun forgot to rise. In every single detail, you're faithful every time.

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Right now, take a deep breath. Literally, take a deep breath in, exhale. This is your exhale moment. And allow yourself to relax. Drop your shoulders. 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You're here. 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

0: legacy. 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Only Jesus.
1: Hey, we're not going to get in trouble for saying his name again. Will you say it with me? Jesus. Okay, I should have given you the countdown. On the count of three. One, two, three. Jesus.

0: I can't believe I'm talking to you, Christina. This is amazing.
1: Oh, you're so sweet. What's going on, Isabella?
0: I was wondering if you could play Black Sheep by Ben Fuller.
1: Oh, okay. I think I can handle that. Just for you, Isabella. Just for you.
0: Thank you.
2: You broke through a thousand fences, been rescued from a thousand ditches.

0: Gray hair is a benefit to our society. I don't care what anybody says. All right. A little salt and pepper is what we need more of. Christina, what you talking about? What I'm talking about is I went to the store the other day to return an item. A couple of young gentlemen who I've seen there before, and they're nice. However, not as attentive, just kind of messing around a little bit, having conversations amongst themselves. And I'm right there trying to conduct business. And there was something on the inside of me that was just like, where's the person with the gray hair? I need you out here right now. Because it's like, who's in charge? Is it these guys? Because now here's the thing. I have also been in situations where there were young managers and they handled themselves beautifully. Greet people, look them in the eye, and take care of business. I just still feel like I'm on the end of, if you got a little gray hair going for you, we need you. We honor you. We need you to step in, step up, and take care of business when people are trying to take care of business. Come on, gray hair folks, let's go.
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2: There's one king. Nobody voted him in. Nobody can vote him out. There's one Lord. He establishes himself as the leader of the cosmos, the universe, and the earth. God is so great and so big, he stretched out the expanse of the universes and then put the earth as his footstool. So what we're walking around on, Jesus is just relaxed on. That's how big the God is that you serve. Don't let any other kingdom try to pull your allegiance away from the one true king, the one who reigns forever. All of these continents, all of these countries, all of these powers, and all of these princes are all going to bow at the name of Jesus Christ.
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I always loved and still love when my mom says, Christina, it's going to be okay. 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So I'm telling you the same. 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

0: Okay, Sabrina, what has been your song lately? Every time you hear it, you're like, everybody be quiet. I got to turn this up. What's the one?
1: A World on Fire by For King and Country.
0: Oh, yes. All right. 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